That's number five, Louisville's most wanted, the hottest countdown in the city. What's happening? It's your man, DJ Empty Beach. You know, holding you down till 10 o'clock on this Wednesday night. Man, feeling good outside, man. Take that top down. You know what I'm saying? Go ride the city a little bit. Running the Z nice. You know what I'm saying? I'm pretty sure he got that old school out, and they are mobbing through the city right now, man. Save some room for me, all right? Let me see this hour. I'm going to let you know how you can go see Jack Harlow with the Monica Tour. But you got to get through this countdown first. All right, let's get into this number four right here on Louisville's most wanted. It's B96.5.

That's a light rack. Did that get a sleep out of fight back. Ain't K, now your wrist dance like Mike Jack. One way straight to the Youngs and a flight back. Hit them all, don't need no spend a night back. You do tricks on that pole, you like that.

0: That's number two, Louisville's Most Wanted, the hottest countdown in the city. What's happening? It's your man, DJ Empty Beast. Jack Harlow is coming to town, and I guarantee you want to tap in with him, all right? Listen to Bella Ray. She got your ticket. She got your access. She's going to make sure that you are in the building. What she's going to have you doing, I have no idea. But just know this. You're going to go to that Monica tour, all right? Head over to hiphopb965.com. We got all the information over there. If you don't want to wait on us, go buy them tickets, all right? 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At number one spot, Louisville's Most Wanted is loading up after this. It's B96.5.
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like her. Yo, it's your dog, One Take Timmy, Louisville Zone, a.k.a. Mr. Rap. And I'm with B96.5. I forgot we on Ray. I can't say it.

B96.5, home of that young jock, Street Morning Takeover, man. And I'm DJ MD Beats, all right? But do you know how serious it is when one of your characters that you played in a movie was so real that when you pass, we don't even know your real name? Your name is that character? I gotta say rest in peace to Eddie Kane, and we're gonna talk about his legacy after these four records. It's B96.5.

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2: Yeah. Ice.

B96.5, home of that Young Jock Street morning takeover, man. Check us out. Michael Wright is his name. All right, Michael Wright. We lost him this week. Legendary actor. You know what I'm saying? Legendary actor. You know what I'm saying? Played in many movies, but his highlight was definitely The Five Heartbeats. You know what I'm saying? Mr. Eddie Kane himself has passed. And I mean, he's had such an iconic role that when he passed, people were saying, rest in peace, Eddie Kane, instead of Michael Wright. All right. One thing that I do appreciate this guy is because, you know what I'm saying, like in the movies that he did play in, he definitely took control of those roles and definitely tapped into those characters. You know what I'm saying? But he will always be remembered as Eddie Kane to me. Y'all know I'm a Five Heartbeat fan, and you know what I'm saying? We just lost a member. You know what I mean? Good brother right there, man. Sending condolences to his family. I want y'all to check out the story. I want y'all to check out what movies he played in. Over at hiphopb965.com, you know what I'm saying? And like I said, rest in peace, not only, you know what I'm saying, the Michael Wright, but the late, great Eddie Kane Jr. I just want the man to be a better man than me. I just want him to be a better man than me. Can I get a dang? Can I please? Somebody give me a dang, please. Just give me one dang before we get out. I need a dang. It's B96.5, man. Y'all silly, man.

0: Young Jock in the Streets morning to take over. We want to know, have you ever spent the block with an ex? And if so, was it worth it?
1: I have, and it was a big mistake. Big mistake. He was an ex for a reason. All right, so hear me out. I believe in second chances. So, yeah, I done spun the block a couple times on a couple different exes. I ain't even going to hold y'all. I was young, and that toxic stuff was just, it was thrill-seeking to me.
2: Of course I spun the block. I'm a Virgo. We spun the block to hunch, and then we're going to keep it pushing.
0: I'm a Virgo. I don't spin the block.
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0: 10. 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
1: 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And if I've got His direction, I don't have to worry too much about anything else. 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

0: B96.5, home of that young Jock Street morning takeover. What's happening? It's your man, DJ Empty Beast. It's the Power Hour. 795-1965. You say it, I'm playing it. Let me know what you want to hear come through these speakers, and I got you. All right, text, call. If you're at work right now, you know what I'm saying? Y'all looking for them shout outs? Holler at your boy. All right, let's go ahead and get this thing rolling, man. Y'all know what it is. It's the after party right here on B96.5.
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B96.5, Home of That Young Jock, Street Morning Takeover. Let's just say this. I want to reimburse you, all right? Because I know you done spent money on some shoes, backpacks, some clothes, school supplies, lunch money, all that, man. I want to know how much was that? Because I got $2,000 in this backpack right over here at the Blind Squirrel. They got a backpack full of cash. 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We got all the information over there. Don't go nowhere. Your song's loading up after this. It's B.

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B96.5, home of that Young Jock Street Morning Takeover. Man, I only got a couple of minutes before I have to get up out of here, so let me know what y'all want to hear come through these speakers. Text me, 795-1965. Or you can call me at that same number. All right, shout out to my people out there at UPS. They be tuned in, man, and I appreciate y'all keep rocking with me. Building 4 in the logistics. They said they heavy with us right now, man. Turn us all the way up, man. This next one's for you. It's B96.5.

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4: 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So I just kind of work without fear because it's fun for me.
1: But I just do what my heart tells me to do. I ask God to direct me and lead me. And if I've got His direction, I don't have to worry too much about anything else. And of course, Black Lives Matter.
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0: B96.5, home of that Young Jock Street Morning Takeovers. DJ Andy Beast, man, that's my time. I appreciate y'all for rocking out with me on this Wednesday, y'all. Y'all such a beautiful crowd, man. You know I appreciate everybody that has their ear to the speaker, all right? Make sure you hit me up on social media at DJ Andy Beast. Follow us at Hip Hop B96.5. And y'all know what the rundown is, man. Get up early with Jock and them. DJ Q is after that. And just to give you a little game, Q got them Bryson Tiller tickets, all right? And then Bella comes on after that. Bella got them Jack Harlow tickets. And then the after party opens at 7, but unfortunately right now, I gotta close the doors. You know what I'm saying? I gotta close the damn doors. Yeah, I said it. The damn doors. You know what I mean? Enjoy the rest of y'all night, man. Make sure that you get active out here in these streets some way, somehow, and I'm talking about in a positive way, all right? Make sure your rooms is changing. Surround yourself around phenomenal people like this group of people right here. I love it, y'all, man. Kentuckiana, y'all so dope. And two fingers up, man. Y'all know what that means. That means peace. Y'all enjoy the rest of y'all night. I'm out. Bye.
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15: 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Hey, this your boy Trey Songz, baby. You know what it is. You listening to
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1: 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Somebody tell them people Mr. Hem is here.
2: Whoa, whoa, whoa, whoa, whoa.
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0: put me any place on the map, cause I'm him. 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Somebody tell them people Mr. Hem is here.
1: Whoa, whoa, whoa, whoa, whoa, whoa.
0: Mr. Hem is here.
1: Whoa, whoa, whoa, whoa, whoa, whoa.
0: Mr. Hem.
2: Young Jock in the Streets Morning and Take Over. We want to know, have you ever spent the block with an ex? And if so, was it worth it?
3: I have, and it was a big mistake. Big, big mistake. 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All right, so hear me out.
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3: 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I ain't even going to hold y'all. 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

0: want to take this time to make sure we pay our respects. 41 and only, Dolly Parton.
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0: Young Jock in the Streets wanted to take over. We want to know, have you ever spent the block with an ex? And if so, was it worth it?
1: I have, and it was a big mistake. Big, big mistake. He was an ex for a reason. Mm. All right, so hear me out.
2: Come on.
1: I believe in second chances, so yeah, I done spun the block a couple times on a couple different exes. I ain't even gonna hold y'all. I was young, and that toxic stuff was just, it was thrill-seeking to me.
3: Of course I spun the block. I'm a Virgo. We spun the block to hunch, and then we gonna keep it pushing.
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Heineken, now your wrist dance like Mike Jack. One way straight to the yams, ain't no flight back. 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

0: Young Jock in the Streets morning and take over. We want to know, have you ever spent the block with an ex? And if so, was it worth it?
1: I have, and it was a big mistake. Big mistake. He was an ex for a reason. All right, so hear me out.
2: Come on.
1: I believe in second chances, so yeah, I done spun the block a couple times on a couple different exes. I ain't even gonna hold y'all. I was young, and that toxic stuff was just, it was thrill-seeking to me.
2: Of course I spun the block. I'm a Virgo. We spun the block to hunch, and then we gonna keep it pushing.
0: I'm a Virgo. I don't spin the block.
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0: First, it's Young Jock and the Streets Morning Takeover. Midday, then your afternoons hit different when Bella Ray is on. 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When Bella Ray is on, it's on, baby.
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0: 10, girl, you a 10, girl, you a 10, girl, you a 10, girl, you a 10, girl, you a 10, girl, you a 10, girl, you a 10, girl, you a
1: 1, 2,
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6: 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So I just kind of work without fear because it's fun for me.
7: 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And if I've got His direction, I don't have to worry too much about anything else. 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

0: Young Jock in the Streets Morning and Take Over. We want to know, have you ever spent the block with an ex? And if so, was it worth it?
1: I have, and it was a big mistake. Big, big mistake. He was an ex for a reason. All right, so hear me out. I believe in second chances, so yeah, I done spun the block a couple times on a couple different exes. I ain't even gonna hold y'all. I was young, and that toxic stuff was just, it was thrill-seeking to me.
2: Of course I spun the block.

0: I'm a Virgo. We spin the block to hunch, and then we gonna keep it pushing.
1: I'm a Virgo. I'll spin the block.
0: Oh, you spun the block so that you don't have to answer your body count.
2: What's your body count?
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2: Boy, I mean it's heavy.
4: Wake up. What we gonna do?
5: Good morning.
4: Keep it locked right here.
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4: 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So I just kind of work without fear because it's fun for me.
5: But I just do what my heart tells me to do. I ask God to direct me and lead me. And if I've got his direction, I don't have to worry too much about anything else. And of course, Black Lives Matter.
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4: 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So I just kind of work without fear because it's fun for me.
1: But I just do what my heart tells me to do. I ask God to direct me and lead me. And if I've got His direction, I don't have to worry too much about anything else. And of course, Black Lives Matter.
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This your man, Bill Bellamy. 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

running, but I'm trying to ride. 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
1: Young Jock in the Streets Morning and Take Over. We want to know, have you ever spent the block with an ex? And if so, was it worth it?
2: I have, and it was a big mistake. Big mistake. He was an ex for a reason. All right, so hear me out. I believe in second chances. So, yeah, I done spun the block a couple times on a couple different exes. I ain't even going to hold y'all. I was young, and that toxic stuff was just, it was thrill-seeking to me.
3: Of course I spun the block. I'm a Virgo. We spin the block to hunch, and then we're going to keep it pushing.
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0: Young Jock in the Streets Morning and Take Over. We want to know, have you ever spent the block with an ex? And if so, was it worth it?
1: I have, and it was a big mistake. Big mistake. He was an ex for a reason. All right, so hear me out.
2: Come on.
1: I believe in second chances, so yeah, I done spun the block a couple times on a couple different exes. I ain't even gonna hold y'all. I was young, and that toxic stuff was just, it was thrill-seeking to me.
3: Of course I spun the block. I'm a Virgo. We spun the block to hunch, and then we gonna keep it pushing.
0: I'm a Virgo. I don't spin the block.
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6: 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What we gonna do?
7: 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Y'all
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7: Good morning. Keep it locked right here.
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0: First, it's Young Jock and the Streets Morning Takeover, midday, then your afternoons hit different when Bella Ray is on. You dig what I'm saying? 2 to 7, daily on B96.5. When Bella Ray is on, it's on, baby.
1: Leg out.

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1: 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And if I've got His direction, I don't have to worry too much about anything else. 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
4: I've been as poor as anybody could be, so I had everything to gain, nothing to lose. So I just kind of work without fear because it's fun for me.
1: But I just do what my heart tells me to do. I ask God to direct me and lead me. And if I've got His direction, I don't have to worry too much about anything else. And of course, Black Lives Matter.
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1: 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It's bigger than ever. We living large on this side. Double M. Set in stone.
2: 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Huh.

0: Young Jock in the Streets morning to take over. We want to know, have you ever spent the block with an ex? And if so, was it worth it?
1: I have, and it was a big mistake. Big mistake. He was an ex for a reason. All right, so hear me out.
2: Come on.
1: I believe in second chances, so yeah, I done spun the block a couple times on a couple different exes. I ain't even gonna hold y'all. I was young, and that toxic stuff was just, it was thrill kicking to me.
3: Of course I spun the block. I'm a Virgo. We spin the block to hunch, and then we gonna keep it pushing.
0: I'm a Virgo. I don't spin the block.
3: Oh, you spun the block so that you don't have to ask me your body count.
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6: 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What we gonna do?
7: 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Y'all good morning.
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0: Gunjack in the Streets Morning and Takeover. We want to know, have you ever spent the block with an ex? And if so, was it worth it?
1: I have, and it was a big mistake. Big, big mistake. He was an ex for a reason. All right, so hear me out. I believe in second chances, so yeah, I done spun the block a couple times on a couple different exes. I ain't even gonna hold y'all. I was young, and that toxic stuff was just, it was thrill-seeking to me.
2: Of course I spun the block. I'm a Virgo. We spun the block to hunch, and then we gonna keep it pushing.
0: I'm a Virgo. I'll spin the block.
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5: 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What are we going to do?
6: 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Y'all good morning.
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4: 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So I just kind of work without fear because it's fun for me.
1: But I just do what my heart tells me to do. I ask God to direct me and lead me. And if I've got His direction, I don't have to worry too much about anything else. And of course, Black Lives Matter.
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13: Yo, what up? 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You know what it is. When I'm at home in Louisville, I keep it locked. 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

0: Young Jock in the Streets morning and take over. We want to know, have you ever spent the block with an ex? And if so, was it worth it?
1: I have, and it was a big mistake. Big mistake. He was an ex for a reason.
2: Mm.
1: All right, so hear me out. I believe in second chances, so yeah, I done spun the block a couple times on a couple different exes. I ain't even gonna hold y'all. I was young, and that toxic stuff was just, it was thrill-seeking to me.
3: Of course I spun the block. I'm a Virgo. We spin the block to hunch, and then we gonna keep it pushing.
0: I'm a Virgo. I'll spin the block.
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6: 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What we gonna do?
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1: Turn it up.
2: Yeah. Ice.

0: Waking Up with Young Jock in the Streets Morning Takeover. What's good? What's good? Hey, Miss Shanika, what up, Shawty? Hey, y'all. We got to talk about these developing stories overnight.
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3: Well, it's become an unofficial sign of the season. The calendar may say August, but if it's already fall in your heart, the iconically autumn pumpkin spice latte is back at Starbucks nationwide.
0: Hey, man, we're going to have a good show all morning long. Are you smarter than Young Jock? Love Doc Jock and Date Dilemma. We all got something in store for you. You got some money on the line, and we can help you out just, you know, with your life. Miss Shanika, what you got coming up?
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5: 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She's charged with aggravated child molestation, sexual battery of a child under the age of 16. The child's mother has asked the judge to deny bond, arguing that her son has been traumatized.
6: 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And so my Nashville doctor has kind of clipped my wings, saying, you ain't traveling this week.
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11: Good morning. This is Shannon Kogan with Wave News. We're continuing to follow the latest developments after a shooting at a JCPS bus stop Tuesday morning that left a teenage girl in critical condition. Jeffersonville police say more than one person was detained in connection to that case. Police Chief Scott McVoy did not say when they were detained, how many people were detained, or provide any additional details. In a statement, LMPD says they have not made any arrests in the case, and the investigation remains active and ongoing. In Indiana, more than a dozen colleges are keeping their tuition the same next school year in an effort to make higher education more affordable. Governor Mike Braun asked schools to continue to keep a freeze on tuition following his request last year. 15 public colleges and universities have followed through on that request, including IUS and Ivy Tech. It is the first time in the state's history every public higher education institution across Indiana has held tuition and fees at a flat rate for 2 years in a row. And you'll be able to see something special tonight by looking up at the sky. Tonight, there will be a lunar eclipse visible for people across North and South America. That happens when the Earth slips between the sun and the moon and casts a shadow on the lunar surface. During tonight's event, nearly the entire moon, that's 96.2%, will be shrouded in the Earth's shadow. It'll appear reddish-orange on the lunar surface because of the way Earth's atmosphere scatters light from the sun. That's why a total lunar eclipse is also known as a blood moon. I'm Shannon Kogan with Wave News. Have a great day.
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2: It's all about the sunshine for today as we climb back into the 80s for our highs. Now, we will watch the radar this afternoon for a few isolated downpours, especially across Kentucky, but most of us staying dry for the second half of the day. Then for tomorrow, plenty of sunshine, keeping our highs in the 80s. From the Wave News Storm Tracking Team, I'm meteorologist Tawana Andrew.
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0: What's up, y'all? 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
1: Young Jock and the Streets Morning Takeover. We have a lot to cover in this hour. Speculations have surfaced about the recent passing of Dolly Parton. We now know the cause of death.
2: Dolly Parton's representatives are sharing new details surrounding the heartbreaking loss of the country icon, less than 24 hours after her death was announced. Representatives for Dolly confirming August 25th, the same day her death was announced, that the 80-year-old's cause of death was cancer, adding that she fought bravely until the end.
1: And for reality TV star Sydney Starr, bond denied, and he will remain in custody at Fulton County.
3: A Fulton County judge denied bond for reality TV star Sydney Starr. Her legal name is Sydney Favors. She appeared in a Fulton County courtroom for charges tied to a sex crime case. Hapeville police arrested Favors August 3rd at an Embassy Suites. Police say the case involves a sexual assault of a child under 16. The victim's mother was there calling on the court to consider how the situation has affected their family. The defense also argued if released, Favors could be a significant flight risk.
1: Wow. All that and more coming up in this hour. You don't want to miss it. Make sure you stick around for more. Young Jock in the Streets Morning Takeover.

0: Young Jock in the Streets Morning Takeover with me, Miss Shanika Ash. Shout it.
1: Turn it up.
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2: Yep. Oh, turtle face ass. And that's crazy. What? You know I know crazy because I'm crazy. And crazy knows crazy. That's Shawty with my name, man, with the crazy report. Follow me on all social platforms at Shawty the Comedian. Hi.
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6: 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Like, ain't even like that. Ain't her mama

0: What up, man? It's Waka Flocka Flame. Keep it locked to Young Jock in the Streets Morning Takeover. Everybody listening. Squad!
1: Well, it's become an unofficial sign of the season. The calendar may say August, but if it's already fall in your heart, the iconically autumn pumpkin spice latte is back at Starbucks nationwide.
2: Did you hear that? Did you hear the way the reporter had it, address it? They talking about this pumpkin spice latte. Yeah. How you said it's good, but is it this good when we got a report on it? Is that kind of good?
3: It's seasonal, and I do enjoy it when it comes around. I like the pumpkin candles. I like the pumpkin pie. I like the pumpkin shake. I like the pumpkin color. I got a turtleneck. I'm waiting to break out.
2: I feel like they playing on your top, same way they did us with the Hennessy White. You remember, you go, oh, did you get the Hennessy White when you went out the country? And everybody coming back, yeah, I got a bottle for 80. I bought it for 50. I'm coming back, sell it for 100 or 150. Like,
3: you show
2: it's seasonal. Because it only come around once you go during a certain time. You know what I'm saying? But, I mean, I ain't going to hold you. I do like the pumpkin spice. It's a good flavor. But like I said earlier, it tastes like sweet potato.
3: Yes, I love sweet potato.
2: Our producer, Keeney, hates pumpkin. He hate anything to do with pumpkin.
3: Yeah.
2: I had the girlfriend named Pumpkin when he was in high school. He hated her.
3: Yeah.
2: Was dating this chick right before I met Kendra. She had a pumpkin. He hated her.
3: Yeah. He don't even like Wacko Jacko. Too close to Jack Lenton.
2: Hey, man, what you got coming up, Miss Shani?
4: Well, coming up inside the Word on the Streets news, we are going to talk about Dolly Parton's cause of death. Also, Sydney Starr will stay in jail a little while longer. Coco Jones will be back on TV. And guess what actress will play Snoop Dogg's mom? All that and more coming up in less than 10 minutes.
0: Yeah, it's Young Jock in the Streets Morning Takeover. It's time to get into sports in the streets with DJ Swift.
5: We got action.

0: season NFL football kicks off again tomorrow. Buffalo Bills versus the Pittsburgh Steelers. San Francisco 49ers take on the Las Vegas Raiders. The Cleveland Browns are defending their home against the New England Patriots. And an in-city rival with the Los Angeles Rams versus the Los Angeles Chargers. Thursday night preseason football is on. Keeping it in football, the South has something to say. And I'm talking about the NCAA Southeastern Conference.
1: The SEC leadership got together and voted 16-0 to pass a rule that says that if you have declared for professional sports, signed a professional sports contract, or been on a professional sports roster past a certain deadline, that you are no longer eligible to play in the SEC.
0: There are still moves being made in the NBA. Klay Thompson has signed a two-year, $11.5 million contract with the Miami Heat.
2: I've tasted winning before. There's really nothing like it. The opportunity to win again at a very high level was so attractive to me, and you know, looking at the roster, it looked like a great fit.
0: In the MLB, the Atlanta Braves win 4-3 over the Los Angeles Dodgers in Game 1 of this series, and it's going to get interesting in the ATL.
3: Pitch. He struck him out. Iglesias gets Freeman. This one in the air to right center. Harris is there. Braves win.
0: That's sports from the streets. I'm DJ Swin. I'm your DJ with the Million Dollar Smile. Go Dogs.
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0: 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In the Streets Morning Takeover with your on-the-go traffic update.
1: Let's ride.
2: All right, plan out for a slow start on I-65 northbound. Yes, we've obviously got the additional downtown closure that's been causing way bigger headaches that we have really seen since the project started. But we also have a crash on 65 northbound's off-ramp to Broadway. Now, it should be out of the travel lanes, but that's already kind of impacted northbound I-65 travelers coming up through that slower stretch anyway. Westbound Watterson crash on the shoulder right before I-65. Eastbound busy enough toward 64. I'm Libby Kay with 502 Traffic.
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9: Y'all got the streets more to take over. Here's the local weather across Kentuckiana.
10: While a few isolated downpours are possible this afternoon, most of us just going to see a mix of sun and clouds and highs in the 80s. For tonight, clear skies, temperatures tumbling down into the 60s. We'll see more sunshine for tomorrow with highs back into the 80s then. From the Wave News Storm Tracking Team, I'm meteorologist Tawana Andrew.
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13: Monster on the beat, ho. Aye. 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

I hit you like I'm young. You better not ever go to cell block one. To any that talk to him and they in love, just make sure you hide your little sister from him. They tell me Chubb's the only one that get your hand-me-downs and party at the

Country legend and cultural icon Dolly Parton has died at the age of 80. Dolly Parton was many things, a singer and a talented writer who famously wrote I Will Always Love You and Jolene on the same day. What a heartbreak. A philanthropist funding global children's

0: hits, especially in our community, in our culture. All right, so let's talk Snoop Dogg. Apparently, he's doing a biopic. And back in the day, he mentioned that that Nipsey Hussle did not want to play him in a movie.
1: They was doing Straight Outta Compton movie, right? So Dr. Dre, Ice Cube, all the calling me. Man, we trying to get Nip to play you in Straight Outta Compton. He ain't getting back to us. All right, let me holler at the little, Boop. I ate him up. Nip, let me holler at you. Pull up on me. He come over to the spot. God, they want you to play me in the Straight Outta Compton movie. I'm happy as a to tell him. He like, no disrespect, big homie, but I can't play you in the movie because then people gonna just know me for being you. I gotta be me.
0: For years, when Nipsey Hussle first came out, I was like, who is this fake Snoop Dogg? I mean, not for real. So I think he completely made the right choice. Now, let's talk about Universal has decided they will release this film August the 6th, all right? Snoop Dogg's biopic. And he has tapped Lauren London to portray his mother, Miss Beverly Tate. So we'll see it in Snoop. That's what it's going to be called. All right. Look forward to checking that out. Now, let's get to Sydney Starr. Sydney Starr, bond has been denied.
2: A Fulton County judge denied bond for reality TV star Sydney Starr. Her legal name is Sydney Favors. She appeared in a Fulton County courtroom for charges tied to a sex crime case. Hayfield police arrested Favors August 3rd at an Embassy Suites. Police say the case involves a sexual assault of a child under 16. The victim's mother was there calling on the court to consider how the situation has affected their family. The defense also argued if released, Favors could be a significant flight risk.
0: All right, definitely keep them locked up. All right, Coco Jones is set to star as Hillary, as Peacock has developed a new Bel Air spinoff around her character. You glow, girl. Just got married, just got some new money. The world is going in her favor. And let's get into this right here, this Spin Dad remix. There are hints once again about who may be on this remix. Now, there are Goyard tags with a mask, 305, and a Goyard tag with a diamond on it. So some people are speculating that Plies and Trina are going to be on this remix. I don't know. We shall see. I don't know. And lastly, that was it. I got through it quickly. That is the Word on the Streets news. I am Miss Shanika. You guys can follow me at Miss Shanika and follow us at Streets Morning Takeover. And it's all being brought to you by Amy Witherite at 1-800-TRUCK-WRECK.
3: 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I'm pretty sure some of you kids are saying, who's Dolly Parton, Mama? 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
2: What's up, y'all? Welcome to the Ville, home of the champ, bourbon, basketball, the derby, the Louisville slugger, B96.5, and Jack Harlow. We are Louisville.
3: You ain't even telling me what to say, though.
4: Exactly. Right there. Where you going?
5: Where you going?
4: Where you going,
3: baby? Make me do that. Make me do that.

0: Good morning, and thank you for waking up with us. This is John Jack in the Streets Morning Takeover. Hello, Miss Shanika.
1: Hello, good morning.
0: Hello, shout out, shout
2: out. Hi.
0: Now, check this out. Okay, we're asking our listeners to name something the opposite sex wears that irritates your soul. Let me tell you what really irritates my soul, bro.
2: What's that?
0: When I be done came in the house right quick. And I might have on something fresh, right? Let's say it's a new outfit, never wore it before. This is definitely not going in the hamper. It's going to the cleaners when I take it off. I take my shirt off or take my pants, joggers off or something right quick. I go chill out. I look up, Kendra done ran to the store, my whole damn outfit on. But when she come back, she got a little orange juice on it. You know what I mean? I'm like, hey, man, what's going on? I hate that. When you wear my clothes before I get to wear.
2: Yeah, I hate a woman. I like a soft dusting. I hate a woman with a full beat. You know what I'm saying? Come back looking like they finna go sing, lip sync somewhere.
0: Oh, the eyelashes.
2: The big eyelashes, the big Wendy Williams edition. No, they can keep those. I hate a woman with a waist shaper. I hug you and I feel that bulletproof vest. I'm like, girl.
0: 1-844-986-4562. We're asking you to name something the opposite sex wears that irritates your soul. I hate to see when a girl has a real raggedy jewelry. It'd be good jewelry, but it just need to be cleaned or something. Yeah. Young Jock in the Streets Morning Takeover. Young Jock in the Streets Morning Takeover. 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
3: Good morning. This is Shannon Cogan with Wave News. We're continuing to follow the latest developments after a shooting at a JCPS bus stop Tuesday morning that left a teenage girl in critical condition. Jeffersonville police say more than one person was detained in connection to that case. Police Chief Scott McVoy did not say when they were detained, how many people were detained, or provide any additional details. In a statement, LMPD says they have not made any arrests in the case, and the investigation remains active and ongoing. In Indiana, more than a dozen colleges are keeping their tuition the same next school year in an effort to make higher education more affordable. Governor Mike Braun asked schools to continue to keep a freeze on tuition following his request last year. 15 public colleges and universities have followed through on that request, including IUS and Ivy Tech. It is the first time in the state's history every public higher education institution across Indiana has held tuition and fees at a flat rate for 2 years in a row. And you'll be able to see something special tonight by looking up at the sky. Tonight, there will be a lunar eclipse visible for people across North and South America. That happens when the Earth slips between the sun and the moon and casts a shadow on the lunar surface. During tonight's event, nearly the entire moon, that's 96.2%, will be shrouded in the Earth's shadow. It'll appear reddish-orange on the lunar surface because of the way Earth's atmosphere scatters light from the sun. That's why a total lunar eclipse is also known as a blood moon. I'm Shannon Cogan with Wave News. Have a great day.
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2: It's all about the sunshine for today as we climb into the 80s for your highs, but we will still look for a couple of isolated downpours for this afternoon and into the evening. Tomorrow, plenty of sunshine back into the mid-80s for highs with some lower humidity moving back in. We'll heat up as we head into the upcoming weekend. From the Wave News Storm Tracking Team, I'm meteorologist Tawana Andrew.
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5: 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Hey, you got to listen to the best damn morning show. It's Young Jock and the Streets Morning Takeover. Everybody listens to Young Jock and the Streets Morning Takeover. Let's go.
6: Young Jock and the Streets Morning Takeover. This morning, we're talking about the way opposites may attract, but also opposites may repel. This morning, we're asking our listeners to name something the opposite sex wears that irritates your soul.
7: I cannot stand a man with a bonnet on.
6: Ooh,
7: especially in public.
6: Hate it. Yeah. Totally hate it. Like, bro, take your sister bonnet off and go back to bed. Thank you for your call. Tell me something good. Name something that the opposite sex wears that irritates your soul.
8: It irks my soul when they wear them little star patches over them pimples, man.
6: Boy.
8: Man,
6: what is that about?
9: Dealing with them getting rid of the pimples. Y'all are some haters.
6: Nah, man.
9: Stop hating.
6: That's what you're supposed to do at home.
9: Trying to get rid of pimples. Oh, nah, not in public now.
6: Nah, if you got one.
8: Man, they wear it in public. They got all different colors.
6: Bro, I just pulled up on the girl, man. She had six of them on her face. I swear to God.
10: Those stars?
6: Yeah.
10: I thought the girl at the taco place was weird.
6: Thank you for your call. Young Jack in the Streets Morning Takeover. Please name something the opposite sex wears that irritates your soul.
7: Where do I start?
6: Ooh.
7: Let's start at about clogs, skinny leg jeans. Skinny leg jeans with the knees bust out. Miss Shanika Nika, bedazzle, nothing bedazzle. Wife beaters outside. Do-rags, period. Pinky fingers, pinky ring fingers. Like, it's so much.
10: Sound like you sitting over there by yourself.
7: Listen, I'm not. I'm just sitting over here with somebody that's well put together. Ooh. It's someone that's outside.
9: Okay.
6: Thank you for your time. But this morning, we're asking our listeners to name something the opposite sex wears that irritates your soul.
11: I hate to see a man wearing a crossbody bag or one of them man purses. It grinds my gears. I hate it.
9: Yeah.
6: Man, I'm with you. I hated that so bad until I found myself with everything I need.
11: Mm-hmm. My little
6: Oh no, baby.
9: Oh, you didn't know you was calling a culprit. Okay. You have a great day.
11: Yes. Oh my goodness.
6: All right. We ask you to name something the opposite sex wears that irritates your soul.
12: Men in skinny jeans. And this ain't something they particularly wear, but I don't like when men have them big hips and that big booty. Ooh. They jiggle and wiggle when they walk.
10: I know that's right.
9: Okay, and in the skinny jeans, or that's a separate thing? You just don't like big hips and booties?
12: Well, not on a man. And you know how they kind of wiggle when they walk? Ooh, that's nasty.
6: Okay. Thank you for your call. Name something the opposite sex wears that irritates your soul.
12: Oh, my God. Sagging pants, tight jeans and sagging pants. Let them balls breathe and leave the sagging for the inmates.
9: Damn. Yes.
6: Thank you, sir.
9: Let them balls breathe.
12: Let them breathe. Don't kill them babies in their swimming.
13: Oh, don't worry. We got more.

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0: Young Jock in the Streets Morning Takeover. If you got a dilemma, they got a dilemma, which means we got a dilemma. It's The Date Dilemma. Who's on the line this morning?
3: Hi, this is Kylie. Me and my fiance, we are totally off right now. We just see if y'all could get me out of it, kind of.
4: Oh. Okay. What's the pickle?
3: Well,
5: what's the deal, pickle?
3: Well, he's a little upset with something I did.
0: So what, y'all not seeing things out at the moment?
3: Yeah, the wedding's off.
6: Y'all know y'all off.
0: Oh, you mean y'all off. Okay.
3: Yeah. We just got into a disagreement, and he pretty much just took it too far, basically.
0: You want to tell us about it? Okay, because you called up here, so we got to know what we're dealing with.
3: He has a daughter. We're pretty much really close, and she's one of the reasons why I really took to him. So she had a situation that was going on that she didn't feel comfortable talking to him about, so she went to me. So when she went to me about it, I just immediately took her under my wing and did what I thought was necessary. And he just doesn't agree with it.
0: You helped her do something without speaking with her father.
3: I mean, yes, but it was the best thing to do for her.
4: How old is the young lady?
3: She's 16.
0: All right, now what's your fiance's name?
3: Malachi.
0: All right, so this is what we're going to do. Let's get Malachi on the phone, and because you said things are off. So let's see if he'll even answer the phone and see if we can talk to Malachi, all right?
3: Okay.
0: Put your phone on mute. We'll cue you in when it's time, okay?
3: All right.
0: Probably let her get a tattoo. Bitch, it's a tattoo. Tattoo,
6: yeah.
0: What you think, Shy?
4: I don't know.
6: A little bit. I never come try and get no tattoo.
4: Tattoo doesn't seem that serious to call off.
0: Man, you crazy. You crazy.
4: Oh, you crazy?
0: You serious?
4: Yeah, I got a tattoo behind my mama back.
7: Hello?
0: Good morning. Am I speaking with Malachi, please?
7: It's me.
0: Hey, Malachi, how you doing, family?
7: Hey, what's going on?
0: Cool. Look, I know this is an early call out of the blue. I don't know if you know my voice or not, but it's your favorite cousin, Young Jock. I got my partners with me, Miss Shanika and Shout-out with Young Jock in the Streets Morning Takeover. Malachi, we just want to holler at you for a minute this morning, my boy.
7: Yeah, what's up? You say
0: that,
7: Jock.
0: Yeah, man. Look here. I'm going to just go right on into it, man. Heard you engaged, but at the moment, you're slightly upset with your fiance about something. We don't really know what it's about, but she called us up because she says that she loves you and she just don't know, you know, how this is all going to turn out. So you mind talking to us about it this morning?
7: Oh, man. I ain't even trying to put nobody in our family business, you know?
0: Okay. Well, you know, it was definitely worth a call this morning, man. It's just that, you know, we've come to the realization that our segment on our show does help people in their relationships. You know what I'm saying? And a lot of times,
6: whatever's going on, we fix it.
0: We help fix it. Yeah. So if you don't really care to talk about it, we definitely respect the call. But you know, she was very concerned.
7: Call you, Jock?
0: Huh?
7: Did she call you?
0: Yeah. I mean, because it works like that, man. People call us, and then you know, we talk to the people, and then they end up calling each other later and set up a opportunity to talk and stuff like
4: that. Yeah, she's kind of devastated, and she said that everything was off, and this is the relationship that she sold a lot into, and she just don't want it to be over.
7: Well, Jock, you know, you like family, so you know,
0: I appreciate that, man.
7: So basically, my 16-year-old daughter, I had to find out she's pregnant, you know, in a way that I wish I was told instead of the way I found out, you know,
0: right? Okay,
6: well, at least you're gonna be a grandfather.
7: Nah, see, that's the problem right there, you know,
0: you don't want to be a grandfather.
7: No, that's not the case. The fact is, she took my daughter to get it terminated, you know.
0: Ooh. Oh, wow. So she had a termination without speaking with you, right?
7: No consult at all.
6: Whoa.
0: Wow. That's a stiff one.
4: Wow. So how did you find out?
7: I kind of just, you know, sat back, you know, having a little, you know, girl talk, girl chatter. So I just paid attention and I kind of, you know, put two and two together. And then I was so confused that, you know, she pulled me to the side and she finally told me.
4: That's your fiance, Carly, right?
7: Carly, yeah.
4: Okay. All right. And your immediate reaction was you were pissed off.
7: I was blowed. I was heated. We're supposed to soon, like, we're supposed to get married, but, like, it's so much going through, like, getting married to someone that hides something so serious from me. Then on top of that.
0: Right.
7: My 16-year-old daughter, I was in a lost place, man. Like, I can't do nothing like that, man. So
4: then you called the wedding off.
7: Oh, yeah, most definitely. That's done.
0: Well, we definitely understand your issue, brother. a tough spot for anybody, man. But we want to inform you that Carly is on the phone and she's heard exactly how you feel. I'm pretty sure she already knew. But I guess the floor is yours, Carly.
3: Hey, Malachi.
7: Carly.
3: It's crazy that I had to come on here just to talk to you because you haven't been answering my calls.
7: Why should I answer your call?
3: Malachi, I feel like I did what needed to be done. Did you really want your daughter walking around like that?
7: No, but what you did was not...
3: Malachi, Dasha is a baby herself. What it look like she having a baby? You would have been pissed off regardless, so... We did what we had to do.
7: That's not what you had to do, though, Carly.
3: Clearly,
7: I understand. I understand that she's 16, but, you know, think about the baby.
3: So you're telling me at 16 you want Daisy to come out here with a whole baby? Who was taking care of that?
7: We were.
6: Hmm?
4: Oh.
6: Whoa.
3: Yeah. Okay, and that's probably why Daisy was already scared to tell you, and that's why she told me. You don't think it's funny that she came to me and not you?
7: I mean, I know y'all have a relationship and all, but that I'm still her father. She doesn't have anything to hide. And
3: yeah,
7: as you've been my soon-to-be, I expect you to not hide nothing from me neither.
3: At the end of the day, she was going to do it with or without me, Malachi. So... I really don't know why you're just
7: okay. How was she? How was she gonna get the funds?
3: The same way she ended up pregnant.
6: Ooh,
7: yeah, I see. Found a way, huh?
3: Yeah.
7: But no, see, she wouldn't have did that though.
6: Is this worth throwing your marriage away though, bro?
0: Yeah, because at this point, we want to know. Can you at least, you know?
4: At least you know she got your daughter's back.
0: Yeah. Our reason for calling you is to try to help y'all get back on track, man. And that's what Carly wanted to know this morning, Malachi. Can y'all get back into the idea and the swing of things to move forward with y'all relationship and y'all marriage?
3: Yeah, Malachi.
7: Nah, Shada. Nah.
6: Damn.
7: Nah. It's over with.
0: No?
6: I can tell you how dry you is.
4: Dang.
6: Right. Over it.
0: Damn. On behalf of 1-800-ENGINE the Bethune Law Firm, we're going to keep praying for y'all, man, because prayer heals things, and we hope it works out for you. But y'all will not be getting this $100. Keep it right here where you got it. Young Jock in the Streets Morning Takeover.
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5: Yeah, already under speed northbound I-65, trying to get north of Crittenden Drive. There is an accident by Preston Streets ramp, and it's onto the right shoulder. We got a two heavier start with a crash up by Broadway's off ramp. And of course, with the closures downtown, we've been extra delayed. Starting to see some sun breaks, so eastbound travelers, watch out for jam up Snyder coming towards Smyrna Parkway, passing Bardstown Road. Looks heaviest eastbound side of the Watterson getting toward I-64. I'm Libby Kay with 502 Traffic.
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8: It's all about the sunshine for today as we climb back into the 80s for our highs. Now, we will watch the radar this afternoon for a few isolated downpours, especially across Kentucky, but most of us staying dry for the second half of the day. Then for tomorrow, plenty of sunshine, keeping our highs in the 80s. From the Wave News Storm Tracking Team, I'm meteorologist Tawana Andrew.
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11: Hey, man, we got to go on and get to this date dilemma. I know some of y'all is probably upset about somebody else's dating situation, but Carly, excuse me, is calling about her fiance Malachi. Because the wedding has been called off. And here's the thing. He has a daughter, right? Now, Carly and his daughter are close.
12: Mm-hmm.
11: So right before they about to tie the knot, the daughter reveals to Carly that, hey, I'm preggo. She's like, oh, I can't tell my dad. Gotta keep it a secret. I want to get rid of it. Boom. All right, I got your back. Boom. Take her. Termination. Boom. Done. Boom. He finds out about it. And he decides to walk away. Like, nah, you can't be keeping those secrets away from me.
12: Mm-mm.
11: About something that is so, like, this is like, you can't just, this ain't a secret you keep. Would you have been mad in a situation like this?
13: Yes. She had no authority to do that.
11: What if it was the other way around? What if it was a son and the son was about to have a baby and she kicked in and gave the son the money to have an abortion from a girl he don't want to be with?
13: It's not her job to do that.
11: I'm just saying, would that be different?
13: No.
11: Oh, okay. Young Jock in the Streets Morning Takeover, we asking you this morning, what's your thoughts on this date dilemma?
14: I just want to say she overstepped her boundary big time on that. I'm on his side 1,000%, but she overstepped her boundary on that. That was not her place, the decision to make for that child.
11: Nah, we about that to go into a marriage, and you doing stuff behind my back before we even say I do. Is you out your damn mind gone? Young Jock in the Streets Morning Takeover, talk about this date dilemma.
15: It's unfortunate that things worked out the way that they did, but I think ultimately do make the right decision because adults should not be keeping secrets with kids. Like, that's just inappropriate. I don't care what the situation is. She should have had a conversation with him and let him know what his daughter was going through, especially if this is somebody you're planning to marry and spend the rest of your life with. Like, you don't keep a secret with a child about anything, period. I don't care what it is, but something that serious, she should have talked to his dad about it. So ultimately, he made the right choice.
16: Man, I get where Malachi's coming from. You know, that was his daughter, but his fiance had his daughter's back. She was 16. I don't understand, like, how he gonna say that Carly and Malachi was gonna raise the granddaughter? What the hell? She finna go into a marriage and then become a grandma? Come on now. That jump right there was just ridiculous.
17: Don't take my
16: She dodged a bullet, but I hope that she continues.

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1: Oh, don't worry. We got more. Plenty more.
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0: Country legend and cultural icon Dolly Parton has died at the age of 80. Dolly Parton was many things, a singer and a talented writer who famously wrote I Will Always Love You and Jolene on the same day. What a heartbreak. A philanthropist, funding global children's literacy and donating $1 million to early COVID research. In her words, quote, it's like I always say, I may look fake, but I'm real where it counts.
1: All right. Well, very sad news to have to report. Once again, this morning, the one and only Dolly Parton has passed away, and now we know her cause of death.
2: Dolly Parton's representatives are sharing new details surrounding the heartbreaking loss of the country icon, less than 24 hours after her death was announced. Representatives for Dolly confirming August 25th, the same day her death was announced, that the 80-year-old's cause of death was cancer, adding that she fought bravely until the end.
1: Wow. Wow. Her life and legacy and, I mean, her humanitarian efforts that she's done throughout her life will always be remembered. And later on, we'll be talking more about Dolly Parton and her significance, especially in our community, in our culture. All right, so let's talk Snoop Dogg. Apparently, he's doing a biopic. And back in the day, he mentioned that that Nipsey Hussle did not want to play him in a movie.
3: They was doing Straight Outta Compton movie, right? So Dr. Dre, Ice Cube, all the calling me. Man, we trying to get Nip to play you in Straight Outta Compton. He ain't getting back to us. All right, let me holler at the little boat. I hit him up, Nip. Let me holler at you, pull up on me. He come over to the spot. God, they want you to play me in the Straight Outta Compton movie. I'm happy as a to tell him. He like, no disrespect, big homie, but I can't play you in the movie because then people gonna just know me for being you. I gotta be me.
1: For years, when Nipsey Hussle first came out, I was like, who is this fake Snoop Dogg? I mean, not for real. So I think he completely made the right choice. Now, let's talk about Universal has decided they will release this film August the 6th, all right, Snoop Dogg's biopic, and he has tapped Lauren London to portray his mother, Miss Beverly Tate. So we'll see it in Snoop. That's what it's going to be called, all right? Look forward to checking that out. Now let's get to Sydney Starr. Sydney Starr, bond has been denied.
4: A Fulton County judge denied bond for reality TV star Sydney Starr. Her legal name is Sydney Favors. She appeared in a Fulton County courtroom for charges tied to a sex crime case. Hayfield police arrested Favors August 3rd at an Embassy Suites. Police say the case involves a sexual assault of a child under 16. The victim's mother was there calling on the court to consider how the situation has affected their family. The defense also argued if released, Favors could be a significant flight risk.
1: All right, definitely keep them locked up. All right, Coco Jones is set to star as Hillary as Peacock has developed a new Bel-Air spinoff around her character. You glow, girl. Just got married, just got some new money. The world is going in her favor. And let's get into this right here, this spin that remix. There are hints once again about who may be on this remix. Now there are Goyard tags with a mask, 305, and a Goyard tag with a diamond on it. So some people are speculating that Plies and Trina are going to be on this remix. I don't know. We shall see. I don't know. And lastly, that was it. I got through it quickly. That is the Word on the Streets news. I am Miss Shanika. You guys can follow me at Miss Shanika and follow us at Streets Morning Takeover. And it's all being brought to you by Amy Witherite at 1-800-

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1: Turn it up.

0: That's right. Thank you for waking up with us, Young Jock. Miss Shanika, shout out with Young Jock in the Streets Morning Takeover. Now, this morning, coming right off the heels of our day dilemma, man, it's a very interesting situation. Carly called us up about a fiance, Malachi, because he had called the wedding off. They seem to be a very in-tune couple. But Malachi's daughter, who is, you know, lives with him and she's a child. Well, she came to the fiance, Carly, to disclose that she was pregnant secretly. Carly whipped into, I'm going to be mommy mode. I'm going to be super mom and I'm not going to tell your dad and we're going to whisk you away and have a termination. Well, that is what happened after the abortion. It came out. She wanted to let him know. And I'm going to let you listen from here.
1: Me and my fiance, we are totally off right now. Well, he's a little upset with something I did. He has a daughter. We're pretty much really close, and she's one of the reasons why I really took to him. So she had a situation that was going on that she didn't feel comfortable talking to him about. So she went to me. So when she went to me about it, I just immediately took her under my wing and did what I thought was necessary.
2: So basically, my 16-year-old daughter, I had to find out she's pregnant, you know, in a way that I wish I was told instead of the way I found out.
1: I feel like I did what needed to be done. Sasha is a baby herself. What in the life she having a baby? You would have been pissed off regardless. So we did what we had to do.
2: That's not what you had to do, though, Carly.
1: Clearly,
2: I understand that she's 16, but, you know, think about the baby.
1: So you're telling me at 16, you want Daisy to come out here with a whole baby. Who was taking care of that?
2: We were.
1: Okay, and that's probably why Deja was already scared to tell you, and that's why she told me. You don't think it's funny that she came to me and not you?
2: I mean, I know y'all have a relationship and all, but that I'm still her father.
0: Yeah, I'm going to keep it 100 for Carly, baby girl. Listen, that's one thing you cannot do. You're talking about a lifelong tie. You're talking about covenant.

0: talking about a commitment to someone, and that's his child, a child, not just somebody that's related to him. That's his child.
1: Right.
0: Now, if something would have happened to that baby during this procedure or after this procedure, then what? It's a child. She would have went to jail.
1: Yeah.
0: All he had to do was press charges. You took my child to do something illegal. I mean,
1: yeah, not to mention in some places it is
0: That's what I'm
1: illegal.
0: Saying. So we don't know. I mean, I don't know. I'm going to ask our listeners, though. First of all, let me ask you, Ms. Shanika, because you have been like a voice for people in your family, especially younger people. What are your thoughts on that?
1: My thoughts are the stepmom, well, the fiance was definitely out of order, and she should have been the liaison between the child and the parent. She definitely completely overstepped her boundaries. And has anyone agreed with the fiance yet this morning?
0: We about to find out. So boom, we asking our listeners, whose side are you on? Are you on the dad or the fiance side? 1-844-986-4562. Can't wait to hear from y'all, because I know somebody be like, I'm with the mama. He be like, Young Jock in the Streets, Morning Takeover.
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0: Good morning. This is Shannon Kogan with Wave News. We're continuing to follow the latest developments after a shooting at a JCPS bus stop Tuesday morning that left a teenage girl in critical condition. Jeffersonville police say more than one person was detained in connection to that case. Police Chief Scott McVoy did not say when they were detained, how many people were detained, or provide any additional details. In a statement, LMPD says they have not made any arrests in the case, and the investigation remains active and ongoing. In Indiana, more than a dozen colleges are keeping their tuition the same next school year in an effort to make higher education more affordable. Governor Mike Braun asked schools to continue to keep a freeze on tuition following his request last year. 15 public colleges and universities have followed through on that request, including IUS and Ivy Tech. It is the first time in the state's history every public higher education institution across Indiana has held tuition and fees at a flat rate for 2 years in a row. And you'll be able to see something special tonight by looking up at the sky. Tonight, there will be a lunar eclipse visible for people across North and South America. That happens when the Earth slips between the sun and the moon and casts a shadow on the lunar surface. During tonight's event, nearly the entire moon, that's 96.2%, will be shrouded in the Earth's shadow. It'll appear reddish-orange on the lunar surface because of the way Earth's atmosphere scatters light from the sun. That's why a total lunar eclipse is also known as a blood moon. I'm Shannon Kogan with Wave News. Have a great day.
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9: While a few isolated downpours are possible this afternoon, most of us just going to see a mix of sun and clouds and highs in the 80s. For tonight, clear skies, temperatures tumbling down into the 60s. We'll see more sunshine for tomorrow with highs back into the 80s then. From the Wave News Storm Tracking Team, I'm meteorologist Tawana Andrew.
8: It's Sunshine and the Streets Morning Takeover. 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
11: Yo, what's poppin'? It's your man, Nick Cannon. You know we stay wildin' out. Every day we listen to the best damn morning show. You know what it is. Gotta stay tapped in to the number one morning show in the city. It's Young Jock in the Streets Morning Takeover.
12: My 16-year-old daughter, I had to find out she's pregnant. You know? Mm. In a way that I wish I was told instead of the way I found out.
13: I feel like I did what needed to be done. Sasha is a baby herself. What it look like she having a baby? You would have been pissed off regardless. So we did what we had to do.
12: That's not what you had to do though, Carly.
13: Clearly,
12: I understand. I understand that she's 16, but you know, think about the baby.
13: So you're telling me at 16 you want Daisy to come out here with a whole baby? Who was taking care of that?
12: We were.
13: Okay, and that's probably why Deja was already scared to tell you, and that's why she told me. You don't think it's funny that she came to me and not you?
12: I mean, I know y'all have a relationship and all, but that I'm still her boss.
14: You don't think it's funny that she came to me and not you? All right, so if you're just tuning in, this morning what we're talking about, this comes off the heels of our date dilemma, which was very controversial this morning. The lines have been going crazy. Malachi, Carly, those are the two people of interest in the situation. Malachi's daughter, 16, pregnant. The fiance, Carly, decides to be her, you know, her superhero, and didn't tell the man about this baby, and she went and had this termination, this abortion, and now he's called off the marriage. I mean, how could you not be upset in a situation like this? So we're going to go through these phone lines, Ms. Shanika, because I want to hear what the people got to say. Young Jock in the Streets Morning Takeover this morning. We're asking you, whose side are you on, the dad or the fiancé?
15: I agree with this. I agree with the fiancé. I'm with her down. I'm still so down with
14: it. No, boy.
15: I'm still so down with it. Real. Hell. I mean,
14: well, I respect what you said.
15: Where the child mama? Ain't nobody talk about the child mama. Where the mama was at?
14: She should have did. Went to the mama, if anything. Young Jock in the Streets Morning Takeover this morning. We're asking our listeners, whose side are you on, the dad or the fiancé?
16: I'm on the dad side because for me personally, I think she was being selfish and thinking that if she's going to be marrying him, then that's going to automatically make her a part of having to help raise that child. So I think she really was thinking a lot.
14: Yeah,
16: about
14: come on with it, OG. She didn't want to walk into a wife situation and a grandma mom situation.
16: Thank you. She was not ready herself.
14: Stop your talk.
16: First thing she said, oh, I know.
17: The dad, this thing's on me. I'm on the daddy side because guess what? I don't believe in abortion, and I think she overstepped her boundary. She need to get rid of. Okay? Shanika, it's my...
18: Hey, you have a great day.
14: Whose side are you on, the dad or the fiance?
19: The dad, 100% brethren.
14: 100% brethren. Tell me why 100% brethren.
19: Yo, you ain't got no right doing that.
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19: And plus, you got to think about everybody else who's involved in that. Where's the child's mother?
14: Yeah.
19: Where's the mother of the young man, parents of the young man? And plus, that's a life you just took, man. You don't know what that baby could have been.
20: Don't worry, we got more. Plenty more.
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let's get the party started. See you at the bar, you was hardly talking. That's when I knew that your heart was scarring. 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Like, wait, babe, let me ask your pardon.

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3: With our new closures downtown under I-65, Brook Street, Muhammad Ali, Broadway, we've had some significant tie-ups on I-65, particularly northbound. Not helping, a crash by Preston Street, still here onto the right shoulder, but you're inching along as you're coming up from the Watterson. Eastbound travelers, you may be experiencing some sun glare delay as you're coming on the Watterson toward I-64. Westbound Watterson past I-64, some slowdowns, crash here on the right shoulder. I'm Libby Kay with 502 Traffic.
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7: It's all about the sunshine for today as we climb into the 80s for your highs, but we will still look for a couple of isolated downpours for this afternoon and into the evening. Tomorrow, plenty of sunshine back into the mid-80s for highs with some lower humidity moving back in. We'll heat up as we head into the upcoming weekend. From the Wave News Storm Tracking Team, I'm meteorologist Tawana Andrew.
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12: Young Jock in the Streets Morning Takeover. Who's on the line?
13: Tracy.
12: Hey, Tracy. Are you smarter than Young Jock this morning?
13: We're going to see.
12: Yeah, I love that type of... You know what that energy means, don't you?
13: You finna lose. Yeah. That's what it means.
12: I take it. If that's how you feel, we're going to get this thing popping. I'm going to hand you over to Miss Shanika to see if she can make something shake, all right?
14: All right. Here are the rules. You have 10 seconds to answer each question. The first person to get all three questions correctly will be the winner. You guys cannot answer each other's questions. You have to listen to the whole question and potential answers before you can answer the question. And lastly, you guys are not going to be able to hear me repeat these questions or potential answers because you got to listen the first time, okay?
13: Okay.
14: All right, Tracy, we're going to start with you. And I want to know how many quarters equal a dollar? Is it A, 2, B, 3, or C, 4?
13: I don't know, Mama.
14: Mama,
13: tell me four.
14: Yes. Okay,
12: no,
14: you are correct.
12: This is cheating, cuz.
14: How many, Young Jock, how many sides does a hexagon have? Is it A, 5, B, 6, C, 7, or D, 8?
12: A hex is 5, right? I'm going to go with 5.
14: You are incorrect. Tracy.
12: I'm trying to help you, Tracy.
2: I'm going to have to go with B because I just helped my daughter with her homework. So this is going to determine if it's right or not. Three.
14: You are correct, girl.
12: So tell the people what it is.
14: She said six.
12: No, she didn't say number. She said a letter.
14: Oh, well.
2: Oh, B, six, my bad.
12: Yeah, we know.
14: But most people that were listening...
12: We just want to make sure you know we get it.
14: Okay.
12: I'm trying to help you win, baby.
14: Well, thanks for getting it wrong. And lastly, Tracy, in traditional art, the primary colors are red, blue, and what other color? Is it A, green, B, orange, C, yellow, or D, purple?
2: That's where he might get me at. I'm gonna have to just go with yellow.
14: And you are the winner.
12: So everybody's on the three primary colors now. Congratulations, congratulations. Hey man, I'm glad you called with so much energy and enthusiasm because you're the type of person that deserves to win. And you did that this morning. You wanna let the people know who hooked you up this morning, girl?
2: Young Jack in the streets, you wanna take over, baby, the one and only.
9: Test your wits. 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
12: Young Jock in the Streets Morning Takeover with me, Miss Shanika, and shout it, shout it.
15: Turn it up.
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0: game.
1: Black on Netflix. Yo, you got to listen to the best damn morning show. I'm talking about the number one morning show in the city. It's Young Jock in the Streets Morning Takeover. Tap in.
2: That's right. You know what it is, man. It is a beautiful day, and I ain't gonna even going to hold y'all, man. You know what? Tonight is going to be very interesting for those who like to Netflix and chill.
3: Mm-hmm.
2: Do you like to Netflix and chill, Ms. Shanika?
3: Sure do.
2: Well, guess what? I got a good surprise for you. Beauty in Black premieres tonight. Check it out.
4: Do you know what they're doing? They're right there watching us, trying to figure out which one of us is the weak link.
5: When I became a part of this family, Olivia told me to run. I should have listened.
6: I can't believe it.
5: We're better together.
6: Doesn't it all seem a little too easy?
7: You can only trust someone as far as you can truly see them.
8: On the club.
6: Which makes you my new partner.
8: Honey, I'm the only drama queen in this family.
7: Kimmy, there's a lot you don't know.
6: Let's not get it twisted. We run the company.
2: I ain't gonna hold y'all, man. Some kind of way I feel like Beauty in Black is like a Marvel Marvel suspense kind of show. It's a series. I'm saying it's not Marvel because it ain't that type of action, but it ain't that far away from it. Bro, some of that stuff be like, woo-wee. Like, you be thinking, like, that can't happen until you find yourself in situations like that. And you like, yo, these people really be having some crazy situations going on.
3: Well, shout out to the Beauty in Black crew. You know, people were championing for another season.
2: Yep.
3: And so they are going to have a next season. So definitely get caught up with this season. And Tyler Perry is doing something really huge. Shout out to TP. Basically, he has created a small division called Maxine. Of course, Maxine is the name of his mom, and it's a new effort that he has joined up with another
2: young lady, Antoinette.
3: Yes, yeah. Antoinette. I'm not sure of Antoinette's last name, but he's going to help indie filmmakers launch their businesses and have a production house. So that's incredible. Congratulations.
2: I ain't gonna hold you. I want to know how many people Tyler Perry got on his team working for him. It got to be 1,000 people.
3: 1,000?
2: It got to be. Because if you ever go over there to Tyler Perry Studios just in one day, he can be filming somewhere else in a whole other city. But in one day, he's filming 3 or 4 shows at one time. So when you start talking just the people that it takes for security, the people that it takes to run the place, the logistics, then your producers, your directors, your screenwriters, it's a lot of people on that man payroll.
3: Yeah, so they're saying that this is for independent filmmakers who have made great films but lack the infrastructure to reach audiences.
2: Mm-hmm.
3: So Maxine should be able to open up the doors that they've been waiting for. So yeah,
2: this seems like this is going to be the new effort to get you at the top of any streaming platform you're going to be on. Like, if you go on Tubi, you're going to blow Tubi out with his movies. That's what they're gearing up.
3: Okay, then.
2: That's dope, man. Hey, we're going to get into some sports, Ms. Shanika, because it's about that time. What about them Falcons, Chowder?
9: Hi!
2: Let's get into it, man.
10: Yeah, it's Young Jock in the Streets Morning Takeover. It's time to get into sports in the streets with DJ Swin.
11: All right, guys, NFL preseason action is happening tonight, starting at 7 p.m. with the Buffalo Bills defending their home against the Pittsburgh Steelers and Aaron Rodgers. The Las Vegas Raiders are taking on the San Francisco 49ers at 8 p.m. Also at 8 p.m., the Cleveland Browns, Deshaun Watson, and Shedeur Sanders are going to work against the New England Patriots. And the Los Angeles Rams face in-city rival, the Los Angeles Chargers at 10 p.m. Also in the NFL, they have eliminated the Pro Bowl games.
12: No more Pro Bowl or Pro Bowl game, though players will still earn Pro Bowl status. The league is also drawing a line as some players try to return to college. Any player who goes back to school will not be allowed to sign with an NFL team this season, according to ESPN.
11: ESPN is removing their bottom line ticker for college football games this season in the WNBA. NBA, the Atlanta Dream are serious about this playoff run.
0: DaWanna Bonner, formerly of the Phoenix Mercury, agreed to a buyout and will be signing with the Atlanta Dream for the remainder of the season. And she will make a championship playoff run with the Atlanta Dream.
11: And in Major League Baseball, this is what the Atlanta Braves did yesterday against the Los Angeles Dodgers.
9: Here it comes. There it goes. Line drive, base it in the left. Here comes Thomas. He comes to the plate. The Braves win. Ha-Sung Kim mobbed out there on the bags. And it's a 6-5 winner for the Braves.
11: That's sports from the streets. Go Dawgs.
13: Keep it locked right here to Young Jock and the Streets Morning Takeover. Yes,

All right, all right. Let's get inside this Word on the Streets news and talk Young Miami first. Mm. All right, so we were a little confused. We thought that because of the Goyard tags that she presented to the people, that Plies and the Diamond Princess Trina was going to be on the remix. First, we thought it was one person. Then we said, okay, two. But then she said one she looked up to, one was a GOAT, and one was her favorite artist. So out of these names, I don't know which one is the GOAT and which one is her favorite artist. But it has been revealed by the Young Miami herself that on the Spin That remix, it's going to be Kodak Black, Yak, and Lil Baby. Did Kodak try to kill her? I don't know. Because he was trying to get at her baby daddy while she was pregnant. The truck got shot up outside the studio. I kind of remember that story, but I guess all has been forgiven. I wonder if he's still in love with Corey.

0: Alicia Bradley. All right. Very sad news to have to report. Kehlani has canceled her upcoming tour dates. Two of them, to be exact. She said, after two off days, feeling completely normal, I've been up all night, unable to swallow, and so much pain, and I just left the hospital. I'm not cleared to sing for two shows. I'm sorry, Camden and DC. My team is working on a solution. My heart breaks to have to ever do this. And she said, I'm supposed to ensure my health stays up to par, and it still isn't guaranteed. We will pick back up in Virginia. You heard that, Virginia? She's coming your way. So I hope she feels better and she recovers well. Moving right along, let's talk about Durkio. Oh, Lord, this trial. The people are snitching on him, and the people that I'm naming are his friends. Yes. Now, someone got removed from the courtroom for taking a picture of Jam.
1: There was a picture that was taken of Jam on the stand from the overflow room. So there's the main room, the courtroom, and if you can't get in because it's too full, there's an overflow room. So the overflow room, picture taken, feds came in, correctional officers came in. It was kind of interesting. They were very aggressive when they came in. The guy had his feet up on the thing, and I think the guy meant to say, hey, put your feet down, you're going to take you out. Instead, he said, put your feet down, I'm going to knock you out.
0: Oh, okay. Well, I'm just hearing so many things. Brian Steele is really working his move, though. He is the exact murder for hire. He's come up with a whole scenario where he's saying that Dirk was not involved at all, and he actually tried to get the members, like his manager and another guy, to whatever plan that they had against Quando Rondo to cease it. So I don't know. We'll see what happens. But he has a fire team right now up under him. Moving right along, Beyonce has announced a personal donation of $1 million to support organizations providing relief in Colombia following the devastating earthquake that struck the country on August 10th. So shout out to Beyonce. That is the Word on the Streets news. I am Miss Shanika. You guys can follow me at Miss Shanika and follow us at Streets Morning Takeover. And it's all being brought to you by Amy Witherite at 1-800-TRUCK-WRECK.
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1: Good morning, Dree Taylor here with Young Jack and the Streets Morning Takeover. And of course, we have so much to get into in this hour. It looks like Meta trial has reached a settlement.
2: Meta has reached a settlement in a landmark social media trial. 29 states accuse the social media giant of designing its apps to get children addicted and misleading users about their safety. Meta called the claims unsubstantiated and says it's created strong protections for teens. Now a new settlement agreement will require the tech giant to pay at least $12 billion and up to $17 billion over the next 10 years. It also forces Meta to make major changes to its apps, eliminating or changing features the state's claim got kids hooked.
1: Dolly Parton has a secret song that's set to be released in 2046.
3: You have a secret song locked away in Dollywood that will be released in 2045.
4: That's the truth. No, seriously, when we do a lot of things at Dollywood, and one year we thought about that. They asked me if I would write a song that nobody would ever hear. I'll be dead and gone. Well, I might not be, because I'll be 99. You know me.
3: I might
4: still be hopping.
3: Yeah, you'll be there.
1: And Love Island has been renewed for season 9. All that and more coming up in this hour. Don't go too far. Young Jack and the Streets Morning Takeover.
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8: Good morning. This is Shannon Kogan with Wave News. We're continuing to follow the latest developments after a shooting at a JCPS bus stop Tuesday morning that left a teenage girl in critical condition. Jeffersonville police say more than one person was detained in connection to that case. Police Chief Scott McVoy did not say when they were detained, how many people were detained, or provide any additional details. In a statement, LMPD says they have not made any arrests in the case, and the investigation remains active and ongoing. In Indiana, more than a dozen colleges are keeping their tuition the same next school year in an effort to make higher education more affordable. Governor Mike Braun asked schools to continue to keep a freeze on tuition following his request last year. 15 public colleges and universities have followed through on that request, including IUS and Ivy Tech. It is the first time in the state's history every public higher education institution across Indiana has held tuition and fees at a flat rate for 2 years in a row. And you'll be able to see something special tonight by looking up at the sky. Tonight, there will be a lunar eclipse visible for people across North and South America. That happens when the Earth slips between the sun and the moon and casts a shadow on the lunar surface. During tonight's event,

0: Nearly the entire moon, that's 96.2%, will be shrouded in the Earth's shadow. It'll appear reddish-orange on the lunar surface because of the way Earth's atmosphere scatters light from the sun. That's why a total lunar eclipse is also known as a blood moon. I'm Shannon Cogan with Wave News. Have a great day.
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7: Y'all got the streets more to take over. 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
8: It's all about the sunshine for today as we climb back into the 80s for our highs. Now, we will watch the radar this afternoon for a few isolated downpours, especially across Kentucky, but most of us staying dry for the second half of the day. Then for tomorrow, plenty of sunshine, keeping our highs in the 80s. From the Wave News Storm Tracking Team, I'm meteorologist Tawana Andrew.

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1: Young Jock in the Streets Morning Takeover. If you got a dilemma, they got a dilemma, which means we got a dilemma. It's The Date Dilemma. Who's on the line this morning?
2: Hi, this is Kylie. Me and my fiance, we are totally off right now. We just see if y'all could get me out of it, kind of.
3: Oh. Okay. What's the pickle?
4: What's the deal, pickle?
2: Well, he's a little upset with something I did.
1: So what, y'all not seeing things out of eye at the moment?
2: Yeah, the wedding's off.
5: Y'all know y'all
1: off. Oh, you mean y'all off. Mm. Okay.
2: Mm, yeah. We just got into a disagreement, and he pretty much just took it too far, basically.
1: You want to tell us about it? Okay, because you called up here, so we got to know what we're dealing with.
2: He has a daughter. We're pretty much really close, and she's one of the reasons why I really took to him. So she had a situation that was going on that she didn't feel comfortable talking to him about, so she went to me. So when she went to me about it, I just immediately took her under my wing and did what I thought was necessary. And he just doesn't agree with it.
1: You helped her do something without speaking with her father.
2: I mean, yes, but it was the best thing to do for her.
3: How old is the young lady?
2: She's 16.
1: All right, now what's your fiance's name?
2: Malachi.
1: All right, so this is what we're going to do. Let's get Malachi on the phone and... Because you said things are off. So let's see if he'll even answer the phone and see if we can talk to Malachi, all right?
2: Okay.
1: Put your phone on mute. We'll cue you in when it's time, okay?
2: All right.
1: Probably let her get a tattoo. Bitch, it's a tattoo.
5: Yeah.
1: What you think, Shy?
3: I don't know.
5: A little bit. I never come try and get no tattoo.
3: A tattoo doesn't seem that serious to call off a
1: man, you
3: wedding.
1: Crazy. You crazy.
3: Are you crazy?
1: You serious?
3: Yeah, I got a tattoo behind my mama back.
6: Hello?
1: Good morning. May I speak with Malachi, please?
6: It's me.
1: Hey, Malachi, how you doing, family?
6: Hey, what's going on?
1: Cool. And look, I know this is an early call out of the blue. I don't know if you know my voice or not, but it's your favorite cousin, Young Jock. I got my partners with me, Miss Shanika and Shout-out with Young Jock in the Streets Morning Takeover. Malachi, we just want to holler at you for a minute this morning, my boy.
6: Yeah, what's up? You say that, Jock.
1: Yeah, man. Look here. I'm going to just go right on into it, man. Heard you engaged, but at the moment, you're slightly upset with your fiance about something. We don't really know what it's about, but... She called us up because she says that she loves you and she just don't know, you know, how this is all going to turn out. So you mind talking to us about it this morning?
6: Oh, man. I ain't even trying to put nobody in our family business, you know?
1: Okay. Well, you know, it was definitely worth a call this morning, man. It's just that... You know, we've come to the realization that our segment on our show does help people in their relationships. You know what I'm saying? And a lot of times,
5: we fix it.
1: We help fix it. Yeah. So if you don't really care to talk about it, we definitely respect the call. But you know, she was very concerned.
6: Call you, Jock?
1: Huh?
6: Did she call you?
1: Yeah. I mean, because.

0: works like that, man. People call us and then, you know, we talk to the people and then they end up calling each other later and set up an opportunity to talk and stuff like
1: that. Yeah, she's kind of devastated and she said that everything was off and this is the relationship that she sold a lot into and she just don't want it to be over.
2: Well, John, you know, you like family, so, you know.
0: I appreciate that, man.
2: So basically, my 16-year-old daughter, I had to find out she's pregnant. You know, in a way that I wish I was told instead of the way I found out, you know.
0: Right. Okay.
3: Well, at least you're going to be a grandfather.
2: Nah. See, that's the problem right there. You know,
0: you don't want to be a grandfather.
2: No, that's not the case. That's not the case. The fact is, she took my daughter to get it terminated, you know.
0: Ooh. Oh, wow. So she had a termination without speaking with you, right?
2: No consult at all.
3: Whoa.
0: Wow. That's a stiff one.
1: Wow. So how did you find out?
2: I kind of just, you know, sat back, you know, having a little, you know, girl talk, girl chatter. So I just paid attention and I kind of, you know, put two and two together. And then I was so confused that, you know, she pulled me to the side and she finally told me.
1: That's your fiance, Carly, right?
2: Carly, yeah.
1: Okay. All right. And your immediate reaction was you were pissed off.
2: I was blow. I was heated. We're supposed to get married, but like it's so much going through, like getting married to someone that hides something so serious from me. Then on top of that,
0: right,
2: my 16-year-old daughter, it just, I was in a lost place, man. Like, I can't do nothing like that, man. So
1: then you called a wedding off.
2: Oh yeah, most definitely. That's done.
0: Well, we definitely understand your issue, brother. It's a tough spot for anybody, man. But we want to inform you that Carly is on the phone and she's heard exactly how you feel. I'm pretty sure she already knew. But I guess the floor is yours, Carly.
4: Hey, Malachi.
2: Carly.
4: It's crazy, babe. I had to come on here just to talk to you because you haven't been answering my calls.
2: Why should I answer your call?
4: Malachi, I feel like I did what needed to be done. Did you really want your daughter walking around like that?
2: No, but what you did was not...
4: Malachi, Dasha is a baby herself. What it look like she having a baby? You would have been pissed off regardless, so we did what we had to do.
2: That's not what you had to do, though, Carly.
4: Clearly,
2: I understand that she's 16, but, you know, think about the baby.
4: So you're telling me at 16, you want Daisy to come out here with a whole baby? Who was taking care of that?
2: We were.
3: Whoa.
4: Oh, yeah. Okay, and that's probably why Deja was already scared to tell you, and that's why she told me. You don't think it's funny that she came to me and not you?
2: I mean, I know y'all have a relationship and all, but that I'm still her father. She does not have anything to hide. And
4: yeah,
2: as you've been my soon to be, I expect you to not hide nothing from me neither.
4: At the end of the day, she was gonna do it with or without me, Malachi. So I really don't know why you're just
2: okay. How was she gonna get the funds?
4: The same way she ended up pregnant.
2: Yeah, I see. Find a way, huh?
4: Yeah.
2: But no, see, she wouldn't have did that, though.
3: Is this worth throwing your marriage away, though, bro?
0: Yeah, because at this point, we want to know, can you at least, you know...
1: At least you know she got your daughter's back.
0: Yeah. Our reason for calling you is to try to help y'all get back on track, man. And that's what Carly wanted to know this morning, Malachi. Can y'all get back into the idea and the swing of things to move forward with y'all relationship and y'all marriage?
4: Yeah, Malachi.
2: Nah, Sada. Nah.
1: Damn.
2: Nah. It's over with.
0: No?
3: I can tell how dry you is.
1: Dang.
3: Right. Over it.
0: Damn. On behalf of 1-800 Angel the Bethune Law Firm, we're going to keep praying for y'all, man, because prayer heals things, and we hope it works out for you. But y'all will not be getting this $100. Keep it right here where you got a Young Jock in the Streets Morning Takeover.
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1: Hey, man, we got to go on and get to this date dilemma. I know some of y'all is probably upset about somebody else's dating situation, but Carly is calling about her fiance Malachi because the wedding has been called off. And here's the thing. He has a daughter, right? Now, Carly and his daughter are close.
2: Mm-hmm.
1: So right before they about to tie the knot, the daughter reveals to Carly that, hey, I'm Prego.
2: Mm.
1: She's like, oh, I can't tell my dad. Got to keep it a secret. I want to get rid of it. Boom. All right, I got your back. Boom. Take her. Termination. Boom. Done. Boom. Fine. He finds out about it, and he decides to walk away. Like, nah, you can't be keeping no secrets away from me.
2: Mm-mm.
1: About something that is so, like, this is like, you can't just, this ain't a secret you keep. Would you have been mad in a situation like this?
3: Yes. She had no authority to do that.
1: What if it was the other way around? What if it was a son, and the son was about to have a baby, and she kicked in and gave the son the money to have an abortion from a girl he don't want to be with?
3: It's not her job to do that.
1: I'm just saying, would that have been different?
3: No.
1: Oh, okay. Young Jock in the Streets Morning Takeover. We asking you this morning, what's your thoughts on this date dilemma?
4: I just want to say she overstepped her boundary big time on that. I'm on his side 1,000%. But she overstepped her boundary on that. That was not her place, the decision that to make for that child.
1: Nah, we about that to go into a marriage, and you doing stuff behind my back before we even say I do. Is you out your damn mind gone? Young Jock in the Streets Morning Takeover, talk about this day dilemma.
5: Yeah, it's unfortunate that things worked out the way that they did. But I think ultimately you do make the right decision, because adults should not be keeping secrets with kids. Like, that's just inappropriate. I don't care what the situation is. She should have had a conversation with him and let him know what his daughter was going through, especially if this is somebody you're planning to marry and spend the rest of your life with. Like, you don't keep a secret with a child about anything, period. I don't care what it is, but something that serious, she should have talked to his dad about it. So ultimately, he made the right choice.
6: Man, I get where Malachi's coming from. You know, that was his daughter, but his fiance had his daughter's back. She was 16. I don't understand, like, how he gonna say that Carly and Malachi was going to raise the granddaughter. What the hell? She finna go into a marriage and then become a grandma? Come on now. That jump right there was just ridiculous.
2: Don't take my
6: She dodged pick. A bullet, but I hope that she continues to stay a part of the little girl's life, because clearly she needs somebody, because daddy on that BS.
7: Oh, don't worry. We got more. Plenty more.
8: Yes.
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2: Our north on I-65 delays are easing finally. I don't see you so jammed up north of the Waterston interchange and in toward the Central 65 closure. Of course, you've got Broadway, you've got Muhammad Ali and Brook Street all closed down now under I-65. So that's been causing some significant tie-ups for downtown travelers. But interstate travelers were on the very well ease-off side of the morning commute. I'm Libby Kay with 502 Traffic.
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2: While a few isolated downpours are possible this afternoon, most of us just going to see a mix of sun and clouds and highs in the 80s. For tonight, clear skies, temperatures tumbling down into the 60s. We'll see more sunshine for tomorrow with highs back into the 80s then. From the Wave News Storm Tracking Team, I'm meteorologist Tawana Andrew.
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18: Good morning, it's your girl Tisha Campbell. 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Let's go.
19: Man, shouts out to everybody who tuned in today, anybody who called us up, anybody who won today. Also, man, the date dilemma today was very, very, it was very combo worthy. And it even extended on to a trending topic, man.
20: Yes, man.
19: And we talked about it. I just want to leave y'all with this so you can understand the type of things that people deal with that you may think you're having a bad day or just a crazy day. Mm-hmm. Think about this. This guy called us up, Malachi, his girl, Corinne. Basically, they were engaged, about to get married. His daughter, 16, tells the fiance she's pregnant. Instead of her going to Malachi and sharing that with him, she decides to take it upon herself, whisk the young 16-year-old daughter off and help her have this termination.
20: Yes.
19: And of course, he called off their wedding and she's calling us like he's in the wrong. It's like, man, he ain't trying to lock in with that.
20: He got rid of his future wife and she got rid of his grandbaby. That's damn crazy. Oh, that's Jesus.
19: Crazy, that's life
20: away
19: is crazy.
20: That is.
19: So you think you're going through something rough. Imagine what other people are going through. Hopefully that'll brighten up your day some. All right? Keep it locked. We'll catch you tomorrow.
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It is Thursday. Happy Thursday to everyone tuned in. Keep it tuned and locked in. Let's get into this. Ye and Lauryn Hill. 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

0: 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Got some celebrity birthdays to shout out today. Happy birthday goes out to rapper Rod Wave, 28 years old as of today. Actor Aaron Paul, he is 47 years old today. Wrestler the Great Khali is turning 54 years old today. R&B singer Mario is turning 40 years old today. TV actress Chandra Wilson is turning 57 years old as of today. Happy birthday goes out to her. Rapper Mace, he is turning 51 years old today. Happy birthday goes out to him. TV actress Demetria McKinney is turning 47 years old today. And fashion designer Tom Ford, 65 years old today. All right, stay locked in. All your favorite tomorrow, the way it is, your number one hip-hop station,
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Who gonna have fun tonight? 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Number one for hip hop, we are B96.5. 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
1: But I just do what my heart tells me to do. I ask God to direct me and lead me. And if I've got His direction, I don't have to worry too much about anything else. And of course, Black Lives Matter.
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Louisville, what it do? 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

0: So a few days ago, we lost Dolly Parton, an absolute American icon. What a lot of people didn't know is that she was secretly battling cancer. Now, as you probably heard, we lost her, and she was 80 years old. She was multifaceted as a singer, songwriter, actress, humanitarian, author, and playwright. Her rep says she bravely faced a brief battle with cancer and passed at the Vanderbilt Ingram Cancer Center a few days ago, surrounded by her loved ones. Now, it was previously reported that Dolly was admitted to the hospital as of last week and was dealing with kidney and autoimmune issues. Her nephew was the first to break the news with the video. So here's what he had to say. He said, Dolly called me and said she wanted to rest in a beautiful bed of plush cotton because after a life wearing heavy rhinestones, she finally deserves to be comfortable and have some rest. So yeah, RIP once again to a legend. I'm talking about American icon herself, Dolly Parton. All right, DJ Q, we got more of your favorites coming up this Thursday. Lock in, it's B96.5.
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4: 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So I just kind of work without fear because it's fun for me.
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0: What up, Wolders and Wolders? This your boy, Juvie the Great, right here in Louisville's number one for hip-hop. 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
1: Hey, turn me up. 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That's for all my scammers and my kid money.

Don't worry about spending that because we got your way in, and I'm going to help you win your way in to check out Bryson Tiller, the Neo Trap Soul Tour, October 7th, going down to KFC Yum Center. And I want you to win with me. Why? Because I got the hottest midday show there is in the 502. And I want you to, you know, place your bet that it could be you. Today could be your day. All right? I want you to just say that inside your soul, because when I get these tickets away, you're going to feel like a winner, especially if you get through those text lines. So make sure you lock in. And remember the text number, if you haven't saved it already, is 502-795-1965.

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Go ahead, holla at your people.

How many of y'all really have the new Future project? Because I'm hearing like a lot of good but bad reviews on the album. I'm still going to rock out with Future because he's got more than enough classics in my collection. But I'm just saying, do y'all have this one? Hit us up and let us know. 502-795-1965.

0: Young Jock in the Streets wanted to take over. We want to know, have you ever spent the block with an ex? And if so, was it worth it?
1: I have, and it was a big mistake. Big, big mistake. He was an ex for a reason. Mm. All right, so hear me out.
2: Come on.
1: I believe in second chances, so yeah, I done spun the block a couple times on a couple different exes. I ain't even gonna hold y'all. I was young, and that toxic stuff was just, it was thrill-seeking to me.
3: Of course I spun the block. I'm a Virgo. We spun the block to hunch, and then we gonna keep it pushing.
0: I'm a Virgo. I'll spin the block.
3: Oh, you spun the block so that you don't have to answer your body count.
2: What's your body count?
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2: Oh, I mean, it's heavy.
5: Wake up. What we gonna do? I tell y'all, man. Y'all good morning. Keep it locked right here.
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0: If you do not like AI, well, you might want to think or reconsider, especially if you're an artist. This joint is going up the charts. Rubbers by Phoenix Flexing and Purpose on the beat. Absolutely blew my mind when I found out that this was an AI track. I actually thought it was a real person. You know what I mean? But, you know, it just goes to show how far music has come. All right. So that doesn't mean you can't be successful. But the true test, just like with any other hit, do it again. You can't just make one. You got to do it again and continue to keep making hits if you're going to be a staple in the music industry. You cannot just make one record and think you're going to ride this wave. But, you know, shouts out to people like artists like Cupid. They thought he was going to be a one-hit wonder. 20 years later, Cupid Shuffle, not only is it one of his many other hits, but he is still continuing to build and make hits. That's what I'm saying. You got to be consistent in this music game. DJ Q to take over. Speaking of music, we got that 12 o'clock lunch mix on the way. And we're only a week and a half away before it is Labor Day. And we're going to have a Labor Day weekend mix off coming this week. About a week and a half. So make sure you stay locked in. We're going to give you more details in the next week or so. All right. It's B96.5.
1: 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Y'all talking, because we live this. 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
4: 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So I just kind of work without fear because it's fun for me.
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let's get the party started. 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
1: Whoa, whoa, whoa, whoa, whoa, whoa.
0: Mr. Hem is here.
1: Whoa, whoa, whoa, whoa, whoa, whoa.
0: Mr. Hem.
2: 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Just KV. When I ain't rolling at the rink, I'm rocking with B96.

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It's called Is It Love right here on your number one hip hop station. 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We are your number one winning station. Somebody is getting these tickets this hour. Stay tuned and locked in. I'm going to give you a chance to win your way in to check out Bryson Tiller. 502-795-1965. Lock that number in your phone because you're going to have to text me at some point this hour to win your way in. Here it is, requested by you, Giveon. It's called Jezebel.

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0: 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It's the Mississippi. Yeah, you down in the country, turned up outside with a whole lot more.

0: and always giving you a fresh breath of air. It is DJ Q to take over. And let's talk about manners real quick, because a lot of people just, they don't think they do anything rude, but some people just don't know they may be doing something rude, all right? Now, a manners expert put it like this. When somebody says, make yourself at home, they do not mean literally. I'm going to give you a list of things that could be considered rude when you go to somebody else's house. Here are 10 things. Number one, touching and moving things. It's not your house. Don't touch them, all right? Number two, expecting a tour. If your guest wants to show you every room, they will. Number three, overstaying your welcome. If you look around and see a lot of yawning, it's time to go. Yeah, I've had to do that a couple times. Number four, hiding a mess. Like if you accidentally spill a drink on their carpet, yeah, it's probably time you need to go. All right. Number five, snooping. Number six, bringing an uninvited plus one. Don't you hate when somebody shows up and they didn't tell you they had a guest with them? Number seven, waiting to share your dietary restrictions until you sit down to eat. Yeah, that's kind of rude, especially after somebody took the time to let you eat at their house. And then all of a sudden, you know, you're gluten free. You know, you can't have salt or too much of this or that. And, you know, you're just complaining about what they have prepared right in front of you. Well, you don't have to eat. You can leave. Number eight, feeding their dog without asking them. Yeah, don't do that. Please don't do that. You know, these dogs have become accustomed to what their owners feed them. So don't come in the house just feeding somebody's dog something that may be unfamiliar, or nobody just asks you to feed them at all. Number nine, disrespecting their shoe rules. Yeah, some people's house, you got to take your shoes off. Number 10, showing up empty-handed, all right? So if you got invited over to somebody's house, it'd be courteous, you know, sometimes just to bring them a little gift or, you know, just say thank you. DJ Q to take over. Those are the 10 things that could be rude when going to someone else's house, all right? Stay locked in. We got more of your favorites coming up. It's B96.5.
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Loving that joint right there from J. Cole. His legacy is going to be one of the best lyrical spitters in the game, all right? DJ Q to take over. We got more of your favorites on the way. Here it is, requested by you, Future, with California Girls.

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0: Just back in the streets, more than a takeover. We want to know, have you ever spent the block with an ex? And if so, was it worth it?
1: I have, and it was a big mistake. Big, big mistake. He was an ex for a reason. Mm. All right, so hear me out.
2: Come on.
1: I believe in second chances, so yeah, I done spun the block a couple times on a couple different exes. I ain't even gonna hold y'all. I was young, and that toxic stuff was just, it was thrill-seeking to me.
3: Of course I spun the block. I'm a Virgo. We spin the block to hunch, and then we gonna keep it pushing.
0: I'm a Virgo. I'll spin the block.
3: Oh, you spun the block so that you don't have to ask your body count.
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0: 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I have a question. If you are a true and real deal Bryson Tiller fan, what is Bryson Tiller's middle name? The first person to get through my text lines at 502-795-1965, I'm going to hook you up with a pair of tickets to check him out October 7th at the KFC Yum Center. What is Bryson Tiller's middle name, all right? Don't call him it when you see him in the streets. I'm just asking what is his middle name. If you get that done and text it to me, I'm going to hook you up with these tickets. 502-795-1965.
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14: My name's Thomas.
0: Thomas, what's up, brother? I'm glad you was tuned in this afternoon because you were the first person to get through my text lines. Tell the entire city, what is Bryson Tiller's middle name?
14: His middle name is DeWine, or DeWine, however you want to say it.
0: All right, man. Congratulations to you. You answered that correctly. You got through those text lines, and it looks like you and the guests are invited. You won those tickets to check him out October 7th. The KFC Yum Center is going down in a major way. So salute. Congratulations to you, man. And you a big Bryson Tiller fan?
14: Yeah, cool. Yeah.
0: Yeah, me must have been, because you got through those phone lines faster than anybody else, man. What's your favorite Bryson Tiller song?
14: I like it, Don't. Yep.
0: Don't's always going to be a classic, man. Tell everybody around the Bill what's your number one winning station.
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4: 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So I just kind of work without fear because it's fun for me.
1: But I just do what my heart tells me to do. I ask God to direct me and lead me. And if I've got his direction, I don't have to worry too much about anything else. And of course, Black Lives Matter.
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What's happening? It's your man, DJ Empty Beats, holding you down to 7 o'clock. I know, it's not Bella, it's me. It's me, y'all, it's me. It's not the after party, it's the party, man. And you know what I'm saying? I am your co-worker, we about to have fun, all right? So I want you to take down this information, 795-1965. That's the number right there, all right? Our social media is at Hip Hop B965. That's our social right there. And make sure you follow me at DJ Empty Beats, all right? So I'm going to help you get through it. We're going to keep on playing these records, and we're going to have some fun, all right? And do believe, I got some tickets loading up. I'm going to let you know what's going on this hour, all right? Don't go nowhere. It's B96.5.

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It's your man, DJ Empty Beats. Hold you down till 7 o'clock. Co-workers, how y'all feeling? I hope y'all good. I hope y'all great. All right, so I told y'all I was going to give y'all some game on how you can get your hands on some tickets. All right, Bryson Tiller is coming to the city. You hear me? Bryson Tiller will be coming to the city. This is what you got to do. You got to head over to hiphopb965.com. We are doing it for the kids, ladies and gentlemen. All right, so I want you to put some positive things about a kid who is doing amazing things. Making positive choices, going above and beyond, or simply working hard to make a change and do better in school this year. All right, what we're going to do is we're going to send Bella Ray to their school to be like, hey, I'm taking you to the Bryson Tiller concert. And you know what I'm saying? We're going to turn them up. All right, head over to hiphopb965.com. We got all the information over there. That baby wants to go see Bryson Tiller. Somebody's like, why is he yelling at me? Because I'm trying to get you to win, man. Be that plus one. Why not? Okay. All right. HipHopB965.com. Do not go nowhere. I got some lotto. She's loading up right here on B96.5.

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B96.5, Home of That Young Jock Street Morning Takeover. What's happening? It's your man, DJ Empty Beats. Hey, they on the road, baby. They on the road. I'm talking about all these tours that's happening. I know some of y'all want to go see Breezy and Usher. I know some of y'all can't wait to see that Cash Money No Limit. But listen, next week, there's a concert happening, and you might want to be in the building. I'm going to let you know after these four records what I'm talking about. Don't go nowhere. It's B96.5.

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4: 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So I just kind of work without fear because it's fun for me.
5: But I just do what my heart tells me to do. 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And of course, Black Lives Matter.
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0: B96.5, Home of That Young Jock, 3 Morning Takeover. What's happening? It's your man, DJ MD Beats, and let's talk about it, man. You know what I'm saying? With Drake's Iceman on the way, DJ Academic is feeling some type of passionate feelings about the release, and he said, yo, Kendrick Lamar, I'm going to let you know this right now. Chill, all right? So Drake has set his Iceman release date for May 15th. This is the day that hip-hop fans will be marking their calendars. Whether you love him or hate him, it is almost guaranteed that this album is going to go crazy, all right? Considering this is his first solo project since the beef, it only makes sense that people are naturally curious about, you know what I'm saying, what direction is the Iceman going to be going, all right? So check this out. DJ Academic, he gives his little, you know, he washes Drake's dirty draws at the end of the day. And this is what he had the nerve to go on on Vlad TV and say. Academic said it would be the worst decision for Kendrick Lamar to drop an album the same day as Iceman. He says that Kendrick Lamar already got his 2-year victory lap from the battle, which is crazy because that was 2 years ago. It seemed like it was just last year. And he claims dropping again against Drake would make it look like he is tied to him. This is what I'm going to say about DJ Academic, man. Shut yo Winnie the Pooh looking ass up. I said it. Like, I cannot stand nasty work right there, man. You know what I'm saying? I got the rest of the interview posted up at hiphopb965.com. Go over there and check it out. And while you're doing that, man, let me see, that 3 o'clock hour is loading up. I got those circuit tickets. They coming. It's B96.5.
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4: Young Jock in the streets, morning to take over. We want to know, have you ever spent the block with an ex? And if so, was it worth it?
5: And it was a big mistake. Big mistake. He was an ex for a reason. Alright, so hear me out. I believe in second chances. So yeah, I done spun the block a couple times on a couple different exes. I ain't even gonna hold y'all. I was young and that toxic stuff was just, it was thrill seeking to me.
6: 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I'm a Virgo. We spin the block to hunch and then we gonna keep it pushing.
4: 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I don't spin the block.
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0: 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It's your boy Brandon T. Jackson. 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Let's go.
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0: 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Lord have mercy.
1: Brother.
0: What are you doing in this car? 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

B96.5, home of that Young Jock Street Morning Takeover. Co-workers, what's happening, baby? What's happening? I'm just trying to help you get through it, all right? We in that 3 o'clock hour, man. You know, it's almost over. It's almost over. It's Friday Eve. That's exactly what it is. The weekend is almost here, all right? This hour, I will be talking about that corporate backpack full of cash. I know you've been given to them babies since they've been in school. So guess what? It's only right that you be rewarded, right? So B96.5, we got something for you. I'm going to talk about that this hour. And also, man, y'all seen Junior from Players Club, man. We're going to talk about that this hour too. All right, let's get this music going, man. I'm your coworker. It's B96.5, man. Crazy.

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0: 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All the information is over there, okay? Let me see what we got coming up this hour, man. I'm going to get in my bag a little bit, man. I got some of that rich homie Quan loading up after this, and we're going to be talking about, man, these flying Vs. Where are these birds going? It's B96.5.
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B96.5, home of that Young Jock Street Morning Takeover. It's DJ Empty Beats, man. Y'all see, they starting to go to the south, y'all. I'm talking about the birds. I'm going to let you know what I'm talking about after these four records, man. Don't go nowhere. It's B96.5.

0: Young Doc in the Streets Morning and take over. We want to know, have you ever spent the block with an ex? And if so, was it worth it?
1: I have, and it was a big mistake. Big mistake. He was an ex for a reason.
2: All right, so hear me out. I believe in second chances, so yeah, I done spun the block a couple times on a couple different exes. I ain't even gonna hold y'all. I was young, and that toxic stuff was just, it was thrill-seeking to me.
3: Of course I spun the block. I'm a Virgo. We spun the block to hunch, and then we gonna keep it pushing.
0: I'm a Virgo. 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

Let's get the party started. 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

0: B96.5, home of that young Jock Street Morning Takeover. What's happening? It's your man, DJ Empty Beast, and they heading up out of here, y'all. I'm talking about the Ducks. You know, when they flying that V, that means they going down south because fall is on the way. All right? It is on the way. Yesterday, I looked up, man. It was a flock of ducks, and they had a couple of pigeons in there. You know what I'm saying? Like, they was like, man, we out of here too, which lets me know it's going to be one of them ones. You feel me? It's going to be one of them ones. It's going to be a cold one this year. But one thing that I like when y'all put those layers on. You know what I mean? Y'all be throwing them layers on around this time of the year, man, and y'all definitely be putting it on. So I can't do it. I don't think I have the body for it, but you know what I'm saying? I enjoy watching the fashion statements that y'all make during the fall time is dope. All right. Also, this is what I want you to do. Anybody that is an independent clothing line here in the city, on your IG, if you don't mind, tag us at HipHopB965, and we're going to be sharing everybody who tags us in their posts or whatever. We're gonna share your fabric today. All right, put some eyes on you. You know what I'm saying? That's what we do. It's B96.5, man. I'm telling y'all, tag your favorite clothing line at HipHopB965 on IG right now. We will be sharing them and giving them 24 hours on our story right now. Go do it. 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Okay. Your song's coming up, man, at 4 o'clock hours. Loading up, man. What we gonna do? It's B96.5.
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0: to gain, nothing to lose. So I just kind of work without fear because it's fun for me.
1: 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I ask God to direct me and lead me. And if I've got His direction, I don't have to worry too much about anything else. And of course, Black Lives Matter.
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0: may she forever rest in peace.
1: Still dealing with that new traffic pattern on 65 in between 64 and Waterston Expressway. Multiple exit and entrance ramps remain closed down through there. Give yourself that extra time. Speaking of the Waterston Expressway on the northbound side, anywhere from Newburgh Road up through about 71 Riverside Parkway, you got some heavy delays starting to form through there. Give yourself about 10 to 15 extra minutes. I'm Andy Bass with 502 Traffic.
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B96.5, home of that young jock, street morning takeover. What's happening? It's your man, DJ MPB, holding you down till 7 o'clock. I'm not Bella, but I'm filling in for Bella. What's happening? You know what I'm saying? I'm trying to bring that energy, man. But, you know, Bella got a lot of energy, and I don't think I can match it. So I'm doing the best I can. I'm doing the best I can, coworkers. Know this. It's the 4 o'clock hour, y'all. You know what I'm saying? We only got a couple of more minutes, and then we're going to be on that highway on our way to the crib. All right? I want to give a salute to all the parents out there that have active kids doing something in school, and you make sure that you do not miss anything. All right? You don't miss nothing. Continue doing what you're doing. All right? Don't go nowhere, because I'm going to let you know how you can get your hands on those Bryson Tiller tickets. But you know what I'm saying? Let's get through some of this music real quick. All right? It's B96.5.

0: B96.5, home of that young jock, street morning takeover. What's happening? It's your man, DJ Empty Beach. Listen, damn it. Listen, we're trying to send you to see Bryson Tiller, all right? But you got to utilize your kid on this one, okay? This is what I want you to do. I want you to head over to hiphopb965.com. I want you to tell us why your kid is so great. Bella's going to go to their school. They're going to pull up on them, and they're going to be like, hey, you going to go see Bryson Tiller. You want to be that kid's plus one. You want to see how much that kid love you. Who's the favorite parent? We're going to be seeing soon. 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We got all the information over there on how you and your baby can go to see Bryson Tiller as he turns up at KFC Yum Center, man. It's going to be dope. I'm telling you, your boy put on a good show. That boy puts on a good show. 502, stand up. You hear me? Stand up. Head over to hiphopb965.com, man. I know somebody is cracking up right now. Like, what is wrong with this boy? I don't know. Golly, I was born this way. We back to the music after this. It's B96.5.
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B96.5, home of that young Jock Street Morning Takeover. What's happening? It's your man, DJ MB Beats. All right, so check us out. It's a couple of albums, songs that are coming tomorrow. And I'm going to give you a little, I'm breaking records. All right, that's what I'm going to do. I'm going to break some records after these four records. It's B96.5.

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1: But I just do what my heart tells me to do. 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And if I've got His direction, I don't have to worry too much about anything else. And of course, Black Lives Matter.
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0: 6.5 Home of That Young Jock Street Morning Takeover. Albums and songs that will be dropping tomorrow. I know some of y'all are excited. Listen, Rod Wave is dropping one. It's called Don't Look Down. That title by itself gives me goosebumps, okay? Fat Joe, to all you Fat Joe fans out there, he's dropping an album. It's called Organized Rhymes. Make sure y'all get ready to check that out. Erykah Badu, she done teamed up with Alchemist, the Alchemist, with this album. Is called Before the World Blows. All right, two out of these three songs. I don't like the names. I hate them. You know what I'm saying? Can we get some uplifting music? All right, so Young Miami, she's dropping another remix. It's called Spend That. We already got that. But look, this one's got Lil Baby and Kodak Black that will be dropping tomorrow. YNW Millie. Let me see. What is he giving us? He's giving Collect Call 2. All right, Collect Call 1 wasn't bad. I will say that. So, you know what I'm saying? We can't be excited about that. Rod Wave is also dropping a single with Sexy Red. It is called In the Club. Man, I know that's going to be. That's going to be an emotional roller coaster, because with his sad ass and then her doing her, you know what I'm saying? I know that's about to be crazy, y'all. Okay, E-40, all you E-40 fans, Turning My Money Over will be dropping tomorrow. And also, let me see, Vori is dropping the Don Dada. Shout out to 502, you know what I'm saying? Make sure y'all definitely go support that. I got a list of other songs and albums that will be dropping at hiphopb965.com. Go over there and check that out. And you know what? It's the 5 o'clock traffic party. You know what I'm saying? I'm getting that back to when we used to party in the 2000s, all right? Rock with me. The 5 o'clock traffic party is loading up. Harry to your car now. It's B96.5.
1: Young Jock in the Streets Morning Takeover. We want to know, have you ever spent the block with an ex? And if so, was it worth it?
2: I have, and it was a big mistake. Big mistake. He was an ex for a reason. All right, so hear me out.
1: Come on.
2: I believe in second chances, so yeah, I done spun the block a couple times on a couple different exes. I ain't even going to hold y'all. I was young, and that toxic stuff was just, it was thrill-seeking to me.
3: Of course I spun the block. I'm a Virgo. We spun the block to hunch, and then we going to keep it pushing.
1: I'm a Virgo. I don't spin the block.
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4: What's your body count?
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6: Wake up. What we gonna do? I tell y'all, man. Well, good morning. Keep it locked right here. Please, party.
7: We have a couple of accidents still trying to be wrapped up and a couple of new ones. One is 65 southbound right at Arthur Street. We're already dealing with heavy delays because of the new construction pattern. Now we got an accident slowing things down on the southbound side of 65 northbound. Yeah, you've got some heavy rush hour delays as well. Waterston Expressway westbound right on the approach to 65. You got an accident slowing things down through there. Give yourself a couple extra minutes. I'm Andy Bass with 502 Traffic.

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5: You stepped out for your morning jog, except it's not your usual morning jog. 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You can't stop. You have to find out what happens next. Then it's over. The universe seems bigger. You feel different. You feel like you have no idea where you are. Audible. Stories that speak to you.
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2: Heavy rush hour delays, especially on the Hamilton eastbound and westbound as you approach 64. Give yourself lots of extra time. And then 64 through the Hamilton all the way down to the river. You are extremely busy. We are working an accident on the other side, blocking the center lane. You're going to find this Waterson Expressway right on the approach to Muhammad Ali Boulevard. So give yourself a couple of extra minutes through there. And still trying to clean up Waterson Expressway at 864. I'm Andy Bass with 502 Traffic.
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Falling hard on another hemisphere. Somebody tell them people Mr. Hem is here. Whoa, whoa, whoa, whoa, whoa. 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

0: 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Mr. Him.
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Let's go!

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1: 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I see dead people.

0: Normal rush hour delays are still trying to wind down, cleaning up one earlier accident off to the right shoulder of a Watterson Expressway eastbound right as you approach 1932. Heavier delays on the westbound side as you approach 65 construction zone, and just rush hour delays mixed in with there. And then we got Gene Snyder Freeway right westbound right at the approach to Taylorsville Road. Got an accident. It's slowing things down. Give yourself a couple of extra minutes as well. I'm Andy Bass with 502 Traffic.
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0: take this time to make sure we pay our respects. 41 and only Dolly Parton.
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4: I've been as poor as anybody could be, so I had everything to gain, nothing to lose. So I just kind of work without fear because it's fun for me.
5: But I just do what my heart tells me to do. I ask God to direct me and lead me. And if I've got His direction, I don't have to worry too much about anything else. And of course, Black Lives Matter.
2: A philanthropist funding global children's literacy and donating $1 million to early COVID research.
6: But I've had a few little health issues, and sometimes I get a little dizzy, and I get dehydrated.

0: Y'all back in the streets more than a takeover. We want to know, have you ever spent the block with an ex? And if so, was it worth it?
1: I have, and it was a big mistake. Big mistake. He was an ex for a reason. All right, so hear me out.
2: Come on.
1: I believe in second chances, so yeah, I done spun the block a couple times on a couple different exes. I ain't even gonna hold y'all. I was young, and that toxic stuff was just, it was thrill-seeking to me.
3: Of course I spun the block. I'm a Virgo. We spun the block to hunch, and then we gonna keep it pushing.
0: I'm a Virgo. I don't spin the block.
3: Oh, you spun the block so that you don't have to ask your body count.
4: What's your body count?
5: Have a nice day, lady.
4: Oh, I mean, it's heavy.
6: Wake up. What are we gonna do?
7: I tell y'all, man. Y'all
5: hi.
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